0: damaged or lost. Ukraine launching one of its largest attacks on Russia today, killing at least six people.
1: Meanwhile, President Vladimir Zelensky said at least three people were killed and more than a dozen others injured across Ukraine.
0: Fox's Stephanie Bennett. 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
3: From the Triarc Weather Center, here's a look at your forecast. Mostly clear skies overnight tonight, down to 79 for an overnight low. Winds light and variable at times out of the west-southwest. Into our Monday, we're going to be looking at sunny, hot conditions. Once again, sweltering, 104 for a high. Feeling hotter with the heat index. A couple of spotty storms into the afternoon can't be ruled out. Better chance of isolated showers, thunderstorms Monday night. I'm staff meteorologist Jason Lee.

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1: Here's the stories we're following this weekend. Former Conway County Sheriff's Office Deputy 34-year-old Joseph Duby entered a negotiated guilty plea to rape on Wednesday, sentenced to 22 years in the Arkansas Department of Corrections. This followed an 8-year suspended sentence. Arkansas State Police investigated the case at the request of the Conway County Sheriff's Office back in March of 2025 after receiving a report alleging that Duby sexually abused a minor. He was arrested following an investigation by ASPCID special agents. Little Rock's long-awaited Lego store now open at the Promenade at Chenal. Lego fans lined up around the building on Friday to be the first inside the store. It's Lego's first location in Central Arkansas and their second overall in the state. The Little Rock Touchdown Club has announced their star-studded speakers lineup for this year. It'll kick off August 24th with Arkansas head coach Ryan Silverfield. The rest of the speakers, former Cowboys legend Emmitt Smith, Pittsburgh Steelers Lynn Swan, Gus Malzahn, Doug Flutie, John Tyson of Tyson Foods, Butch Jones of Arkansas State, and Nathan Brown from UCA, among others. I'm Rick Walker in the First Community Bank Triarch 24-Hour News Center, where community comes first. Member FDIC.
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4: From the Triarch Weather Center, here's a look at your forecast. Mostly clear skies overnight tonight, down to 79 for an overnight low. Winds light and variable at times out of the west-southwest. Into our Monday, we're going to be looking at sunny, hot conditions. Once again, sweltering, 104 for a high. Feeling hotter with the heat index. A couple of spotty storms into the afternoon can't be ruled out. Better chance of isolated showers, thunderstorms Monday night. I'm staff meteorologist Jason

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4: From the Triarc Weather Center, here's a look at your forecast. Mostly clear skies overnight. Tonight down to 79 for an overnight low. Winds light and variable at times out of the west-southwest. Into our Monday, we're going to be looking at sunny, hot conditions. Once again, sweltering. 104 for a high. Feeling hotter with the heat index. A couple of spotty storms into the afternoon can't be ruled out. Better chance of isolated showers, thunderstorms Monday night. I'm staff meteorologist Jason.

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3: From the Triarc Weather Center, here's a look at your forecast. Mostly clear skies overnight tonight, down to 79 for an overnight low. Winds light and variable at times out of the west-southwest. Into our Monday, we're going to be looking at sunny, hot conditions. Once again, sweltering, 104 for a high. Feeling hotter with the heat index. A couple of spotty storms into the afternoon can't be ruled out. Better chance of isolated showers, thunderstorms Monday night. I'm staff meteorologist J.

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5: News on Carmen Roberts. President Trump tells War Secretary Pete Hegseth to dial back the war games with South Korea.
6: That comes just days after North Korea resumed ballistic missile testing activities that are banned by the UN.
5: Fox's Jill Nato. The president posted online that he has a good relationship with North Korea's leader, Kim Jong-un, adding that he's unhappy that South Korea declined to help the U.S. denuclearize Iran. Historic flooding in Indiana leaves at least 7 people dead. The head of Hamilton County's emergency operations, Chad Kinnett, says the danger is not over.
7: The hazards are still there. There are large holes. There may be washouts. There may be bridges that we need to actually inspect to make sure they're effective.
5: And baseball's Tommy John, namesake for a pioneer in elbow surgery, dies at 83. 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
9: From the Triarc Weather Center, here's a look at your forecast. Mostly clear skies overnight tonight, down to 79 for an overnight low. Winds light and variable at times out of the west-southwest. Into our Monday, we're going to be looking at sunny, hot conditions. Once again, sweltering, 104 for a high. Feeling hotter with the heat index. A couple of spotty storms into the afternoon can't be ruled out. Better chance of isolated showers, thunderstorms Monday night. I'm staff meteorologist Jason.

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1: 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Gas prices heading back up. According to AAA, they're up on the state by 3 more cents to $3.71 over the last 7 days. That's a 94-cent hike from the $2.77 a year ago on this day. Arkansas does remain below the national average, which moved to 407 in the last 7 days. Natural State checking in with the ninth lowest average in the country. Cheapest gas remains in Hot Springs, 353, with Pine Bluff at 361. Central Arkansas right now, right at the state average of 371. Manhunt continues today in Lone Oak County for a man that police think was involved in a domestic violence incident. They're looking for 41-year-old Lucas Underwood. Deputies said they got a call about a physical incident around 8:40 yesterday on Julia Chambers Drive in Jacksonville. When they arrived, deputies said they were told by witnesses that Underwood was seen going into a camper in the area. During a search, deputies said Underwood was not inside the camper and the search was initiated. We have a picture up at triarchradio.com. I'm Rick Walker in the First Community Bank Triarch 24-Hour News Center, where community comes first. 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
2: From the Triarch Weather Center, here's a look at your forecast. Mostly clear skies overnight tonight, down to 79 for an overnight low. Winds light and variable at times out of the west-southwest. Into our Monday, we're going to be looking at sunny, hot conditions. Once again, sweltering, 104 for a high. Feeling hotter with the heat index. A couple of spotty storms in the afternoon can't be ruled out. Better chance of isolated showers, thunderstorms Monday night. I'm staff meteorologist Jim.

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1: Now here's a look at your TriArc Radio Community Calendar. Community Theater of Cabot will be holding their first combined audition for both Sister Act and It's a Wonderful Life. Actors are invited to audition for one or both shows, and video submissions are due by Thursday at 5 p.m. City of Conway is going to hold an informal public involvement meeting. That's Thursday, 4 to 6 p.m. in City Council Chambers at Conway City Hall. The meeting will focus on a potential application for the Outdoor Recreation Matching Grant. They're considering projects that would improve bike trail connections and add bike amenities. Residents are invited to stop by, learn more about the projects, ask questions, and provide input. And Live at Layman is back on Thursday from 5 to 6:30 p.m. in the Layman Library Lecture Hall. The Little Rock-based alt-rock band House Treehouse gracing the stage for an evening full of music. 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It's suitable for all ages. 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
3: From the Triarc Weather Center, here's a look at your forecast. Mostly clear skies overnight tonight, down to 79 for an overnight low. Winds light and variable at times out of the west-southwest. Into our Monday, we're going to be looking at sunny, hot conditions. Once again, sweltering, 104 for a high. Feeling hotter with the heat index. A couple of spotty storms into the afternoon can't be ruled out. Better chance of isolated showers, thunderstorms Monday night. I'm staff meteorologist Jason.

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3: From the TriArc Weather Center, here's a look at your forecast. Mostly clear skies overnight tonight, down to 79 for an overnight low. Winds light and variable at times out of the west-southwest. Into our Monday, we're going to be looking at sunny, hot conditions. Once again, sweltering, 104 for a high. Feeling hotter with the heat index. A couple of spotty storms into the afternoon can't be ruled out. Better chance of isolated showers, thunderstorms Monday night. I'm staff meteorologist Jay.

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6: Fox News, I'm Angelo Bavaro. At least seven people are dead in Indiana after historic flooding.
7: In Indianapolis alone, crews have rescued dozens of people and pets as water poured into communities along the White River. Hundreds more have been evacuated in other parts of the state. In some parts of central Indiana, more than 11 inches of rain.
6: Fox's Chanley Painter downgraded tropical storm Lala is weakening and moving away from Hawaii.
8: 100 houses or more are damaged and lost.
6: Governor Josh Green adds landslides are a concern after pounding rain saturated grounds. President Trump is ordering the Pentagon to scale back joint exercises with South Korea, setting their cost on his good relationship with North Korean leader Kim Jong-un. He also criticized South Korea for declining efforts to help denuclearize Iran. 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
9: From the Triarc Weather Center, here's a look at your forecast. Mostly clear skies overnight tonight, down to 79 for an overnight low. Winds light and variable at times out of the west-southwest. Into our Monday, we're going to be looking at sunny, hot conditions. Once again, sweltering, 104 for a high. Feeling hotter with the heat index. A couple of spotty storms in the afternoon can't be ruled out. Better chance of isolated showers, thunderstorms Monday night. I'm staff meteorologist Jason.

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1: President Trump announced in a social media post on Thursday he's nominating an Arkansas judge to the U.S. Court of Appeals. He stated he's nominating Honorable Lee Radovsky to the 8th Circuit Court of Appeals. That court hears cases from federal courts in Arkansas, Iowa, Minnesota, Missouri, Nebraska, North Dakota, and South Dakota. He appointed Radovsky in 2019 to his current position as a district judge with the Eastern District of Arkansas. Third annual Arkansas Renaissance Festival coming back to Central Arkansas Labor Day weekend. Tri-Arc Radio's J.R. Runyon had the opportunity to speak with the festival's Director of Operations, Colton Holder, about all that this year's event has to offer. You can hear that interview up at triarcradio.com. And following the City of Mayflower's decision on Monday to remove all Flock Safety automated license plate reader cameras, Greer's Ferry also taking theirs down. Chief of Police David Starbuck said, after much consideration, I'll be contacting Flock Camera Systems, suspending services, and starting the process of having the cameras removed from the city. The Mayflower Department said in a news release last Monday, city suspending its use of Flock safety cameras as well. Cabot also has taken theirs offline. I'm Rick Walker in the First Community Bank Tri-Arc 24-Hour News Center, where community comes first. 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
4: From the Tri-Arc Weather Center, here's a look at your forecast. Mostly clear skies overnight tonight, down to 79 for an overnight low. Winds light and variable at times out of the west-southwest. Into our Monday, we're going to be looking at sunny, hot conditions. Once again, sweltering, 104 for a high. Feeling hotter with the heat index. A couple of spotty storms into the afternoon can't be ruled out. Better chance of isolated showers, thunderstorms Monday night. I'm Staff Meteorologist Jason

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0: 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That's Friday at the Knights of Columbus Hall in Conway. 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
3: From the Tri-Arc Weather Center, here's a look at your forecast. Mostly clear skies overnight tonight, down to 79 for an overnight low. Winds light and variable at times out of the west-southwest. Into our Monday, we're going to be looking at sunny, hot conditions. Once again, sweltering, 104 for a high. Feeling hotter with the heat index. A couple of spotty storms in the afternoon can't be ruled out. Better chance of isolated showers, thunderstorms Monday night. Time staff meteorologist Jason.

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1: From the Triarc Weather Center, here's a look at your forecast. Mostly clear skies overnight tonight, down to 79 for an overnight low. Winds light and variable at times out of the west-southwest. Into our Monday, we're going to be looking at sunny, hot conditions. Once again, sweltering, 104 for a high. Feeling hotter with the heat index. A couple of spotty storms in the afternoon can't be ruled out. Better chance of isolated showers, thunder.

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6: Fox News, I'm Deborah Valentine. Lala has been downgraded from a Category 1 hurricane to a tropical storm after skirting Hawaii's Big Island. Hawaii's Governor Josh Green praising rescue personnel.
7: They saved lives. They were able to pull an elderly woman out of a tree when her house washed away.
6: Lala blamed for at least one traffic-related fatality. Roughly 100 homes were damaged or lost. 40,000 people without power. The death toll from Indiana's severe flooding has now climbed to at least 7, with several people still missing. Chad Kinnett is executive director of Hamilton County Emergency Operations, and he says White River near Indianapolis hit record levels.
8: Went to 24.6 feet. The previous record in 1913 was 23.8 feet. So we increased that by nearly a foot.
6: Federal disaster assistance has been okayed for Indiana by the Trump administration. America's listening to Fox News.
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10: From the Triarc Weather Center, here's a look at your forecast. Mostly clear skies overnight tonight, down to 79 for an overnight low. Winds light and variable at times out of the west-southwest. Into our Monday, we're going to be looking at sunny, hot conditions. Once again, sweltering, 104 for a high. Feeling hotter with the heat index. A couple of spotty storms into the afternoon can't be ruled out. Better chance of isolated showers, thunderstorms Monday night. I'm staff meteorologist Jason

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1: Here's the stories we're following this weekend. Sophomore Razorback basketball player Isaiah Seely arrested on Friday for criminal trespassing, obstructing governmental operations, minor in possession of alcohol, and possession of a controlled substance. Preliminary report from the Fayetteville Police Department said the officers responded to 10 Roof on West Dixon Street around 1:30 after Seely was asked to leave the premises because he refused to provide ID to the bouncer outside the bar. Report mentioned that Seely was holding an alcoholic beverage in his hand. He reportedly refused to show his ID to officers twice and attempted to leave each time. Seely played in 19 games last season under John Calipari, committed to Arkansas out of Springdale High School, where he was a four-star recruit. On Friday, Silver Dollar City announced plans for their next attraction. It's going to be called the Miners Mountain Express, a ride that will tie into the history of the Marvel Mining Company and give riders a look back at the roots of the Ozark Mountains. It's a $150 million addition to the park. Burn bans now in place for Conway County. That issued on Friday by County Judge Jimmy Hart. All the surrounding counties and about 50 others in the state have burn bans in place. I'm Rick Walker in the First Community Bank Triarch 24-Hour News Center, where community comes first. 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
2: From the Triarch Weather Center, here's a look at your forecast. Mostly clear skies overnight tonight, down to 79 for an overnight low. Winds light and variable at times out of the west-southwest. Into our Monday, we're going to be looking at sunny, hot conditions. Once again, sweltering, 104 for a high. Feeling hotter with the heat index. A couple of spotty storms in the afternoon can't be ruled out. Better chance of isolated showers, thunderstorms Monday night. I'm staff meteorologist.

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2: TriArc Weather. From the TriArc Weather Center, here's a look at your forecast. Mostly clear skies overnight tonight, down to 79 for an overnight low. Winds light and variable at times out of the west-southwest. Into our Monday, we're going to be looking at sunny, hot conditions. Once again, sweltering, 104 for a high. Feeling hotter with the heat index. A couple of spotty storms in the afternoon can't be ruled out. Better chance of isolated showers, thunderstorms Monday night. I'm staff meteorologist.

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4: From the Triarc Weather Center, here's a look at your forecast. Mostly clear skies overnight tonight, down to 79 for an overnight low. Winds light and variable at times out of the west-southwest. Into our Monday, we're going to be looking at sunny, hot conditions. Once again, sweltering, 104 for a high. Feeling hotter with the heat index. A couple of spotty storms into the afternoon can't be ruled out. Better chance of isolated showers, thunderstorms Monday night. I'm staff meteorologist Jason Laird.
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So she sits and she waits with her mother and dad, and flips through an old magazine, till the nurse with a smile stands at the door and says, "Will you please come with me?"

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4: Fox News, I'm Ted Lindner. Actress Hayden Panettiere has died at just 36 years old. The actress is known for her roles in shows like Heroes and Nashville. Details of her death are unknown this morning. Panettiere's representative telling ABC News, "It is with profound sadness that we share the tragic passing of our beloved Hayden. She was an incredible light and a force of nature who brought immeasurable love and joy to all who knew her and to the millions who watched her on screen." President Trump is ordering the Pentagon to scale back joint exercises with South Korea.
5: The president said he has a good relationship with North Korea's Kim Jong-un. The president also made it clear he's not happy that the South Koreans didn't assist the U.S. in military action against Iran.
4: And that's Fox's Jill Nato. 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
1: From the Triarc Weather Center, here's a look at your forecast. Mostly clear skies overnight tonight, down to 79 for an overnight low. Winds light and variable at times out of the west-southwest. Into our Monday, we're going to be looking at sunny, hot conditions. Once again, sweltering, 104 for a high. Feeling hotter with the heat index. A couple of spotty storms into the afternoon can't be ruled out. Better chance of isolated showers, thunderstorms Monday night. I'm staff meteorologist Jason.

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1: Here's the stories we're following this weekend. Former Conway County Sheriff's Office Deputy 34-year-old Joseph Duby entered a negotiated guilty plea to rape on Wednesday, sentenced to 22 years in the Arkansas Department of Corrections. This followed an 8-year suspended sentence. Arkansas State Police investigated the case at the request of the Conway County Sheriff's Office back in March of 2025 after receiving a report alleging that Duby sexually abused a minor. He was arrested following an investigation by ASP CID special agents. Little Rock's long-awaited Lego store now open at the Promenade at Chenal. Lego fans lined up around the building on Friday to be the first inside the store. It's Lego's first location in Central Arkansas and their second overall in the state. The Little Rock Touchdown Club has announced their star-studded speakers lineup for this year. It'll kick off August 24th with Arkansas head coach Ryan Silverfield. The rest of the speakers, former Cowboys legend Emmitt Smith, Pittsburgh Steelers Lynn Swan, Gus Malzahn, Doug Flutie, John Tyson of Tyson Foods, Butch Jones of Arkansas State, and Nathan Brown from UCA, among others. I'm Rick Walker in the First Community Bank Triarch 24-Hour News Center, where community comes first. 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
2: From the Triarch Weather Center, here's a look at your forecast. Mostly clear skies overnight tonight, down to 79 for an overnight low. Winds light and variable at times out of the west-southwest. Into our Monday, we're going to be looking at sunny, hot conditions. Once again, sweltering, 104 for a high. Feeling hotter with the heat index. A couple of spotty storms in the afternoon can't be ruled out. Better chance of isolated showers, thunderstorms Monday night. I'm staff meteorologist.

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You can stop by the Sanders Library Meeting Room in Sherwood on Monday for the weekly Art Days program. 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That's Monday, 4 p.m. Hey, Searcy community! 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
3: He's a ranch hand in a pinch, man. 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Sipping on a six pack of Lone Star Light. 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
6: From the TriArc Weather Center, here's a look at your forecast. Mostly clear skies overnight tonight, down to 79 for an overnight low. Winds light and variable at times out of the west-southwest. Into our Monday, we're going to be looking at sunny, hot conditions. Once again, sweltering, 104 for a high. Feeling hotter with the heat index. A couple of spotty storms into the afternoon can't be ruled out. Better chance of isolated showers, thunderstorms Monday night. I'm staff meteorologist Jason.

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5: Fox News, I'm Ted Linder. The 60-day ceasefire between the U.S. and Iran expires Monday. Fox's Trey Inks.
6: Reports indicate very little diplomatic progress to reach an agreement to reopen the Strait of Hormuz and address Iran's nuclear ambitions.
5: Iran continued attacks on vessels around the Strait of Hormuz over the weekend. The FBI's new uniform crime report for 2025 finds an 18% decrease in murder and an over 7% decrease in rape and aggravated assault. FBI Director Kash Patel telling Fox's Sunday Night in America 97% of American data was collected.
7: That means we work with our state and local partners, and I said we are not going to go sub 90%. I want as close to 100% as we possibly can.
5: The FBI says the murder rates tied with 1955 and 1956. And Hayden Panettiere, the star of TV's Heroes in Nashville, has died. She was 36 years old. No cause of death announced. America's listening to Fox News.
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9: From the Triarch Weather Center, here's a look at your forecast. Mostly clear skies overnight tonight, down to 79 for an overnight low. Winds light and variable at times out of the west-southwest. Into our Monday, we're going to be looking at sunny, hot conditions. Once again, sweltering, 104 for a high. Feeling hotter with the heat index. A couple of spotty storms into the afternoon can't be ruled out. Better chance of isolated showers, thunderstorms Monday night. I'm staff meteorologist Jason.

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1: Here's the stories we're following this weekend. Sophomore Razorback basketball player Isaiah Seely arrested on Friday for criminal trespassing, obstructing governmental operations, minor in possession of alcohol, and possession of a controlled substance. Preliminary report from the Fayetteville Police Department said the officers responded to 10 Roof on West Dixon Street around 1:30 after Seely was asked to leave the premises because he refused to provide ID to the bouncer outside the bar. Report mentioned that Seely was holding an alcoholic beverage in his hand. He reportedly refused to show his ID to officers twice and attempted to leave each time. Seely played in 19 games last season under John Calipari, committed to Arkansas out of Springdale High School, where he was a four-star recruit. On Friday, Silver Dollar City announced plans for their next attraction. It's going to be called the Miners Mountain Express, a ride that will tie into the history of the Marvel Mining Company and give riders a look back at the roots of the Ozark Mountains. It's a $150 million addition to the park. Burn bans now in place for Conway County. That issued on Friday by County Judge Jimmy Hart. All the surrounding counties and about 50 others in the state have burn bans in place. I'm Rick Walker in the First Community Bank Triarch 24-Hour News Center, where community comes first. Member FDIC.
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3: From the Triarch Weather Center, here's a look at your forecast. Mostly clear skies overnight tonight, down to 79 for an overnight low. Winds light and variable at times out of the west-southwest. Into our Monday, we're going to be looking at sunny, hot conditions. Once again, sweltering, 104 for a high. Feeling hotter with the heat index. A couple of spotty storms into the afternoon can't be ruled out. Better chance of isolated showers, thunderstorms Monday night. I'm staff meteorologist Jason.

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That's happening Friday, 4 to 7 p.m. at 100 Millwood Circle in Maumelle. It's Art with Jen on Friday at the Mayflower Public Library. That's from 6 to 8 p.m. You do need to be 16 years of age or older, and sign up is required. They ask that you please call to reserve a spot. And you're invited to come join in for a fun and exciting night while raising money for wetlands conservation. Your Toad Suck Ducks Unlimited chapter invites you to attend their annual banquet. That's Friday at the Knights of Columbus Hall in Conway. 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
1: From the Triarc Weather Center, here's a look at your forecast. Mostly clear skies overnight tonight, down to 79 for an overnight low. Winds light and variable at times out of the west-southwest. Into our Monday, we're going to be looking at sunny, hot conditions. Once again, sweltering, 104 for a high. Feeling hotter with the heat index. A couple of spotty storms in the afternoon can't be ruled out. Better chance of isolated showers, thunderstorms Monday night. I'm staff meteorologist Jason.

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0: From Uganda, that's right, we're adopting, and she is the cutest little girl that you ever seen. 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
6: News. I'm Ted Lindner. President Trump ordering the Pentagon to scale back joint exercises with South Korea.
7: The president said he has a good relationship with North Korea's Kim Jong-un. The president also made it clear he's not happy that the South Koreans didn't assist the U.S. in military action against Iran.
6: Fox's Jill Nato and actress Hayden Panettiere has died. The actress, known for her roles in shows like Heroes and Nashville. Details of her death are unknown as of this Monday morning. A representative saying it's with profound sadness that we share the tragic passing of our beloved Hayden. She was an incredible light and a force of nature who brought immeasurable love and joy to all who knew her and to the millions who watched her on screen. Hayden Panettiere, dead at the age of just 36 years old. America's listening to Fox News.
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10: From the Triarc Weather Center, here's a look at your forecast. Mostly clear skies overnight tonight, down to 79 for an overnight low. Winds light and variable at times out of the west-southwest. Into our Monday, we're going to be looking at sunny, hot conditions. Once again, sweltering, 104 for a high. Feeling hotter with the heat index. A couple of spotty storms in the afternoon can't be ruled out. Better chance of isolated showers, thunderstorms Monday night. I'm staff meteorologist Jay.

Was it 2 to 3 to 4? When it's last call and they kick us out the door. It's getting kinda late, but the ladies want some more. Oh my, good lord. Tell them drinks.

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1: Here's the stories we're following this weekend. Former Conway County Sheriff's Office Deputy 34-year-old Joseph Duby entered a negotiated guilty plea to rape on Wednesday, sentenced to 22 years in the Arkansas Department of Corrections. This followed an 8-year suspended sentence. Arkansas State Police investigated the case at the request of the Conway County Sheriff's Office back in March of 2025 after receiving a report alleging that Duby sexually abused a minor. He was arrested following investigation by ASP CID special agents. Little Rock's long-awaited Lego store now open at the Promenade at Chenal. Lego fans lined up around the building on Friday to be the first inside the store. It's Lego's first location in Central Arkansas and their second overall in the state. The Little Rock Touchdown Club has announced their star-studded speakers lineup for this year. It'll kick off August 24th with Arkansas head coach Ryan Silverfield. The rest of the speakers, former Cowboys legend Emmitt Smith, Pittsburgh Steelers Lynn Swan, Gus Malzahn, Doug Flutie, John Tyson of Tyson Foods, Butch Jones of Arkansas State, and Nathan Brown from UCA, among others. I'm Rick Walker in the First Community Bank Triarch 24-Hour News Center, where community comes first. Member FDIC.
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4: From the Triarch Weather Center, here's a look at your forecast. Mostly clear skies overnight tonight, down to 79 for an overnight low. Winds light and variable at times out of the west-southwest. Into our Monday, we're going to be looking at sunny, hot conditions. Once again, sweltering, 104 for a high. Feeling hotter with the heat index. A couple of spotty storms into the afternoon can't be ruled out. Better chance of isolated showers, thunderstorms Monday night. I'm staff meteorologist Jason.

0: 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You can have a blast. 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VFW Post 4548 Auxiliary Coat Drive for the VA happening in Cabot, even as we speak. 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They do ask that all coats are gently used in good condition. Drop off of 6704 Old Highway 67 in Cabot. 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
1: TriArc Weather. From the TriArc Weather Center, here's a look at your forecast. Mostly clear skies overnight tonight, down to 79 for an overnight low. Winds light and variable at times out of the west-southwest. Into our Monday, we're going to be looking at sunny, hot conditions. Once again, sweltering, 104 for high. Feeling hotter with the heat index. A couple of spotty storms into the afternoon can't be ruled out. Better chance of isolated showers, thunderstorms Monday night. I'm staff meteorologist

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7: News. I'm Deborah Valentine. President Trump ordering the Pentagon to scale back joint military exercises conducted by the U.S. and South Korea.
8: The president posted on Truth Social the exercises slated to start this week are costly and send a hostile signal to North Korea. He also made it clear he's not happy that South Korea didn't back the U.S. in its military action against Iran.
7: Fox's Jill Nato. ICE arrests have reached historic highs while some are still doubling down on abolishing ICE. Borders are Tom Homan on Fox's One Nation with Brian Kilmeade.
9: What they're failing to tell the people is we're enforcing the laws that they wrote, that they enacted. We're not making this up. We're doing the same job we did under, you know, any other president, except under the last 4 years under Joe Biden, ICE wasn't allowed to enforce the law.
7: A historic 51,000 immigration arrests occurred in July. 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
10: From the Triarch Weather Center, here's a look at your forecast. Mostly clear skies overnight tonight, down to 79 for an overnight low. Winds light and variable at times out of the west-southwest. Into our Monday, we're going to be looking at sunny, hot conditions. Once again, sweltering, 104 for a high. Feeling hotter with the heat index. A couple of spotty storms into the afternoon can't be ruled out. Better chance of isolated showers, thunderstorms Monday night. I'm staff meteorologist.

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1: 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Gas prices heading back up. According to AAA, they're up on the state by 3 more cents to $3.71 over the last 7 days. That's a 94-cent hike from the $2.77 a year ago on this day. Arkansas does remain below the national average, which moved to 407 in the last 7 days. Natural State checking in with the ninth lowest average in the country. Cheapest gas remains in Hot Springs, 353, with Pine Bluff at 361. Central Arkansas right now, right at the state average of 371. Manhunt continues today in Lone Oak County for a man that police think was involved in a domestic violence incident. They're looking for 41-year-old Lucas Underwood. Deputies said they got a call about a physical incident around 8:40 yesterday on Julia Chambers Drive in Jacksonville. When they arrived, deputies said they were told by witnesses that Underwood was seen going into a camper in the area. During a search, deputies said Underwood was not inside the camper and the search was initiated. We have a picture up at triarchradio.com. I'm Rick Walker in the First Community Bank Triarch 24-Hour News Center, where community comes first. 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
4: From the Triarch Weather Center, here's a look at your forecast. Mostly clear skies overnight tonight, down to 79 for an overnight low. Winds light and variable at times out of the west-southwest. Into our Monday, we're going to be looking at sunny, hot conditions. Once again, sweltering, 104 for a high. Feeling hotter with the heat index. A couple of spotty storms into the afternoon can't be ruled out. Better chance of isolated showers, thunderstorms Monday night. I'm Staff Meteorologist Jay.

Here's a look at your TriArc Radio community calendar. Community Theater of Cabot will be holding their first combined audition for both Sister Act and It's a Wonderful Life. Actors are invited to audition for one or both shows, and video submissions are due by Thursday at 5 p.m. City of Conway is going to hold an informal public involvement meeting. That's Thursday, 4 to 6 p.m. in City Council Chambers at Conway City Hall. The meeting will focus on a potential application for the Outdoor Recreation Matching Grant. They're considering projects that would improve bike trail connections and add bike amenities. Residents are invited to stop by, learn more about the projects, ask questions, and provide input. And Live at Layman is back on Thursday from 5 to 6:30 p.m. in the Layman Library Lecture Hall. The Little Rock-based alt-rock band House Treehouse gracing the stage for an evening full of music. 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
3: From the Triarc Weather Center, here's a look at your forecast. Mostly clear skies overnight tonight, down to 79 for an overnight low. Winds light and variable at times out of the west-southwest. Into our Monday, we're going to be looking at sunny, hot conditions. Once again, sweltering, 104 for a high. Feeling hotter with the heat index. A couple of spotty storms into the afternoon can't be ruled out. Better chance of isolated showers, thunderstorms Monday night. I'm staff meteorologist Jason.

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5: Fox News, I'm Ted Linder. Actress Hayden Panettiere has died. The actress, known for her roles in shows like Heroes and Nashville. Details of her death announced Sunday night, unknown. Panettiere. Representatives saying she was an incredible light and a force of nature who brought immeasurable love and joy to all who knew her and to the millions who watched her on screen. Hayden Panettiere, dead at the age of 36. The 60-day ceasefire between the U.S. and Iran expires today. Fox's Trey Yingst.
6: Reports indicate very little diplomatic progress to reach an agreement to reopen the Strait of Hormuz and address Iran's nuclear ambitions.
5: Iran continued attacks on vessels around the Strait over the weekend. An historic flooding in Indiana has left at least 7 people dead after days of severe storms. The White River reaching record levels, forcing evacuations and hundreds of rescues. Officials warn residents to stay away from fast-moving floodwaters. 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
8: From the Triarc Weather Center, here's a look at your forecast. Mostly clear skies overnight tonight, down to 79 for an overnight low. Winds light and variable at times out of the west-southwest. Into our Monday, we're going to be looking at sunny, hot conditions. Once again, sweltering, 104 for a high. Feeling hotter with the heat index. A couple of spotty storms into the afternoon can't be ruled out. Better chance of isolated showers, thunderstorms Monday night. I'm staff meteorologist Jason.

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1: Here's the stories we're following this weekend. Former Conway County Sheriff's Office Deputy 34-year-old Joseph Duby entered a negotiated guilty plea to rape on Wednesday, sentenced to 22 years in the Arkansas Department of Corrections. This followed an 8-year suspended sentence. Arkansas State Police investigated the case at the request of the Conway County Sheriff's Office back in March of 2025 after receiving a report alleging that Duby sexually abused a minor. He was arrested following an investigation by ASPCID special agents. Little Rock's long-awaited Lego store now open at the Promenade at Chenal. Lego fans lined up around the building on Friday to be the first inside the store. It's Lego's first location in Central Arkansas and their second overall in the state. The Little Rock Touchdown Club has announced their star-studded speakers lineup for this year. It'll kick off August 24th with Arkansas head coach Ryan Silverfield. The rest of the speakers, former Cowboys legend Emmitt Smith, Pittsburgh Steelers Lynn Swan, Gus Malzahn, Doug Flutie, John Tyson of Tyson Foods, Butch Jones of Arkansas State, and Nathan Brown from UCA, among others. I'm Rick Walker in the First Community Bank Triarch 24-Hour News Center, where community comes first. Member FDIC.
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3: From the Triarch Weather Center, here's a look at your forecast. Mostly clear skies overnight tonight, down to 79 for an overnight low. Winds light and variable at times out of the west-southwest. Into our Monday, we're going to be looking at sunny, hot conditions. Once again, sweltering, 104 for a high. Feeling hotter with the heat index. A couple of spotty storms into the afternoon can't be ruled out. Better chance of isolated showers, thunderstorms Monday night. Time staff meteorologist Jason

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You can stop by the Sanders Library Meeting Room in Sherwood on Monday for the weekly Art Days program. 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
1: From the Triarc Weather Center, here's a look at your forecast. Mostly clear skies overnight tonight, down to 79 for an overnight low. Winds light and variable at times out of the west-southwest. Into our Monday, we're going to be looking at sunny, hot conditions. Once again, sweltering, 104 for a high. Feeling hotter with the heat index. A couple of spotty storms in the afternoon can't be ruled out. Better chance of isolated showers, thunderstorms Monday night. I'm staff meteorologist

0: that moment when the fog lifts, the shoulders relax, and the day suddenly feels possible. 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
7: What's news? I'm Deborah Valentine. As of today, the memorandum of agreement between the U.S. and Iran is expired.
8: The deadline comes as Iran continues to attack ships in the Strait of Hormuz. Tehran is also working on a separate deal with Oman on managing the key waterway.
7: Fox's Marianne Rafferty. The U.S. is ramping up economic pressure on Tehran instead of continued military strikes. Lala's been downgraded from a Cat 1 hurricane to a tropical storm after skirting Hawaii's Big Island. Hawaii's Governor Josh Green praising rescue personnel.
9: They saved lives. They were able to pull an elderly woman out of a tree when her house washed away.
7: Lala blamed for at least one traffic-related fatality. Roughly 100 homes were damaged or lost thousands without power. Hayden Panettiere, star of popular TV series including Heroes and Nashville, has died. She was 36 years old. 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
10: From the Triarc Weather Center, here's a look at your forecast. Mostly clear skies overnight. Tonight, down to 79 for an overnight low. Winds light and variable at times out of the west-southwest. Into our Monday, we're going to be looking at sunny, hot conditions. Once again, sweltering. 104 for a high. Feeling hotter with the heat index. A couple of spotty storms into the afternoon. Can't be ruled out. Better chance of isolated showers, thunderstorms Monday night. I'm staff meteorologist.

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0: it's Christina, the Culture Queen, bringing you everything you need to know to be in the know and to be entertained. Culture, cuisine, entertainment, I'm Christina Munoz-Madsen, and I've got you covered. Her exit made headlines, her voice made history. The remarkable resignation of Dr. Jocelyn Elders is opening now at the Rep in downtown Little Rock. From sharecropper's daughter to U.S. Surgeon General, Dr. Jocelyn Elders' journey is nothing short of extraordinary. 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Go to therep.org to get your tickets. Angels in America is now playing at Actors Theater of Little Rock. Set against the backdrop of 1980s America, this powerful narrative weaves together the lives of unforgettable characters grappling with love, loss, and the harsh realities of a society in turmoil. A landmark work of American theater that is as urgent, bold, and necessary today as ever. Tickets at actorstheaterlr.org, and this show is rated R for mature audiences. Lungs by Duncan McMillan is at the Weekend Theater in Little Rock. In a time of global anxiety, terrorism, erratic weather, and political unrest, a young couple wants to have a child, but are running out of time. If they overthink it, they'll never do it, but if they rush, it could be a disaster. Lungs is a mature show that addresses highly sensitive topics and themes related to pregnancy. See the website for specific content warnings at weekendtheater.org. If you have entertainment options you'd like for us to share about, send me an email at christinatheculturequeen@gmail.com. I'm Christina the Culture Queen, bringing you everything you need to know to be in the know and be entertained.
1: Admit it, you've been thinking about dessert all day. And guess what? 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

Today's best country right here on My Country Y107, and another hot summer day today. Yes, I wish I could tell you on the first day back to school for Conway Schools that it was going to be cooler, but it's not. You know, you're probably rolling down the road thinking you're halfway to hell. Temperature-wise, it may feel that way. It's Jelly Roll. Good morning.

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1: Here's the stories we're following this weekend. Sophomore Razorback basketball player Isaiah Seely arrested on Friday for criminal trespassing, obstructing governmental operations, minor in possession of alcohol, and possession of a controlled substance. Preliminary report from the Fayetteville Police Department said the officers responded to 10 Roof on West Dixon Street around 1:30 after Seely was asked to leave the premises because he refused to provide ID to the bouncer outside the bar. Report mentioned that Seely was holding an alcoholic beverage in his hand. He reportedly refused to show his ID to officers twice and attempted to leave each time. Seely played in 19 games last season under John Calipari, committed to Arkansas out of Springdale High School, where he was a four-star recruit. On Friday, Silver Dollar City announced plans for their next attraction. It's going to be called the Miner's Mountain Express, a ride that will tie into the history of the Marvel Mining Company and give riders

0: Here's a look back at the roots of the Ozark Mountains. It's a $150 million addition to the park. Burn bans now in place for Conway County. That issued on Friday by County Judge Jimmy Hart. All the surrounding counties and about 50 others in the state have burn bans in place. I'm Rick Walker in the First Community Bank Triarch 24-Hour News Center, where community comes first. Member FDIC.
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3: From the Triarch Weather Center, here's a look at your forecast. Mostly clear skies overnight tonight, down to 79 for an overnight low. Winds light and variable at times out of the west-southwest. Into our Monday, we're going to be looking at sunny, hot conditions. Once again, sweltering, 104 for a high. Feeling hotter with the heat index. A couple of spotty storms into the afternoon can't be ruled out. Better chance of isolated showers, thunderstorms Monday night. I'm Staff Meteorologist Jason.

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Take it easy on me. It's the first day of school, right? I know moms and teachers and students are all saying that in Conway, right? It's Chris Stapleton now and Adele, a Y107.

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0: 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Friday brings about the monthly third Friday Farmers Market, bringing together local growers and community members in a casual open-air market environment. That's happening Friday, 4 to 7 p.m. at 100 Millwood Circle in Maumelle. It's Art with Jen on Friday at the Mayflower Public Library. 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And you're invited to come join in for a fun and exciting night while raising money for wetlands conservation. Your Toad Suck Ducks Unlimited chapter invites you to attend their annual banquet. That's Friday at the Knights of Columbus Hall in Conway. 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
3: From the TriArc Weather Center, here's a look at your forecast. Mostly clear skies overnight tonight, down to 79 for an overnight low. Winds light and variable at times out of the west-southwest. Into our Monday, we're going to be looking at sunny, hot conditions. Once again, sweltering, 104 for a high. Feeling hotter with the heat index. A couple of spotty storms into the afternoon can't be ruled out. Better chance of isolated showers, thunderstorms Monday night. I'm staff meteorologist Jason.

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It's time to ride, ride, ride with us because we provide you the best in country. Here's George Burge on Y107.

0: take a look at what's happening in Central Arkansas sports with the Chris Crane Hyundai Sports Update. Friday morning, the countdown to high school football continued as the Searcy Lions were in the spotlight, and head coach Zach Clark joined the Football Friday preview show to talk about the Lions and this season's senior class and what they bring to a team after last season.
1: You know, our senior class this year is very talented. I've had a lot of success, you know, from seventh grade on up. You know, they played a lot as sophomores, but heading into last year, you know, we were breaking in a brand new quarterback who was a sophomore last year, and we had about 9 new starters on defense, but we were excited about them and really just didn't know what we had, but we were excited with these young guys. And
0: coach also talked about what the challenges are moving into a new classification and conference with teams the Lions are not used to seeing.
1: Every week, we're going to have to play our best football to have a chance to win.
0: One of the strengths of this Lion team this season is the receiver core and a season under the belt to quarterback Jacob Miles, who threw for over 3,100 yards as a sophomore. The receivers are led by Jackson Smith, who returns following 60 catches for over 1,000 yards and 15 touchdowns last year. Jackson talked about what it's like to have the group of three working together.
2: To me, knowing that, like, all of us, we've grown up, we've been good friends for, like, forever, and we just know that each other's going to, if the ball comes to them, they're going to make a play, they're going to score, they're going to get yards. So it's just good knowing that all of us are there and we're going to do our job on the field.
0: Jackson's fellow senior Will Manning talked about the quarterback connection.
3: Being with Jacob, it's awesome because you have that connection between three wide receivers that's coming back. So you have that memory, you know, those memories of last year, you have that camaraderie between your quarterback, and that connection is always going to be better through every year. And this year, I think we've cleaned up things and we've gotten just fine-tuning the details that make us win routes and just find zones and do all those things that you know that you can do with your quarterback.
0: And Bryson Thompson talked about the confidence in each other.
4: For me, it's more of a trust thing. So every drive that we go out there, there's really no doubt in my mind that we're going to score, whether it's me, Jackson, or Will. And then, like, if I know that the play is designed for Jackson, you know, I'm going to go out and I'm going to block. I know Will's going to do the same. He's going to run his route. And if the ball's going to be thrown at Jackson, we're probably going to score. I mean, so, and that was pretty much effective all year last year. I mean, there was hardly any times we went three and out. When you have that confidence, I feel like it makes it even easier for our offense and our receivers to go do their job, you know. And we go score almost every drive, and we run the scoreboard up.
0: The Searcy defense entered the season with 9 newcomers last year and still performed very well, making this year's Lion defense a significant part of the strive for a state title. One player who missed last season in injury and is looking forward to getting back out on the field is Carter Blanchard, who moves to safety and talked about his view of that position.
5: I like how technical I have to be. Like, it's not corner, like, I just have to know what I have to do. Like, I have to know the blitzes and have to know who's got deep and who's in the flats. So it's been a little hard adjusting to it for me, but I think I'm getting the hang of it, so it's fun.
0: Carter also talked about expectations for the senior class and team.
5: We grew up with this culture that we're like the best class that has come through in a long time. So I feel like we have a lot of big expectations and like we have a lot of momentum going into what we can be.
0: Searcy is a proud community, and coach talked about the community support for the Lions.
1: I think it starts with our administration, Dr. Hart. 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And then this community supports, they support athletics, they support kids. Right now, I mean, this community on Friday night, it blows me away when you look up in the bleachers and the stands, and it's going to be packed.
0: Will Manning also talked about the role of the Lions in the community.
3: It's definitely a proud position in the school and, you know, in the community that you play for Searcy, the town of Searcy, on Friday night. 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
0: Searcy begins the season on the road to Batesville, and TriArc Radio is proud to announce a long-term relationship with the Searcy Lions as we team up with Lion TV to present Searcy Lions sports on the radio at 92.7 as well as online with Lion TV and at TriArcRadio.com. 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That's a look at the Chris Crane Hyundai Sports Update on the TriArc Sports Network.
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14: Fox News, I'm CJ Papa. Popular Hollywood actress gone too soon. Fox's Todd Pryor with more on the death of 36-year-old Hayden Panettiere.
15: Her father releasing a statement saying, quote, "It is with profound sadness that we share the tragic passing of our beloved Hayden. She was an incredible light and a force of nature who brought immeasurable love and joy to all who knew her and to the millions who watched her on screen."
14: She was known for her roles in shows like Heroes in Nashville. A deadline looms.
16: Today, the memorandum of understanding between the United States and Iran expires. It's been 60 days since it was signed, and reports indicate very little diplomatic progress to de-escalate tension in the region and reopen the Strait of Hormuz.
14: Fox's Trey Yinks in Tel Aviv. At least 7 dead from historic flooding battering parts of Indiana. 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

From the TriArc Weather Center, we could have an isolated thunderstorm this morning, again possible this afternoon. An extreme heat warning in effect with a high 104, heat index 110 to 115. Any scattered storms come to an end this evening, clearing overnight to low 75. Sunny and hot weather ahead Tuesday with a high 101, heat index 110. I'm staff meteorologist Ann Holland.

Today's Best Country, My Country Y107. I'm not going to kid myself. It's going to be hot today. Yeah, and that extreme heat warning continues through today. So keep that in mind as you're out and about today, all right?

0: it's Christina the Culture Queen, bringing you everything you need to know to be in the know and to be entertained. Culture, cuisine, entertainment, I'm Christina Munoz-Madsen and I've got you covered. Her exit made headlines, her voice made history. The remarkable resignation of Dr. Jocelyn Elders is opening now at the Rep in downtown Little Rock. From sharecropper's daughter to U.S. Surgeon General, Dr. Jocelyn Elders' journey is nothing short of extraordinary. 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Go to therep.org to get your tickets. Angels in America is now playing at Actors Theater of Little Rock. Set against the backdrop of 1980s America, this powerful narrative weaves together the lives of unforgettable characters grappling with love, loss, and the harsh realities of a society in turmoil. A landmark work of American theater that is as urgent, bold, and necessary today as ever. Tickets at actorstheaterlr.org, and this show is rated R for mature audiences. Lungs by Duncan McMillan is at the Weekend Theater in Little Rock. In a time of global anxiety, terrorism, erratic weather, and political unrest, a young couple wants to have a child, but are running out of time. If they overthink it, they'll never do it. But if they rush, it could be a disaster. Lungs is a mature show that addresses highly sensitive topics and themes related to pregnancy. See the website for specific content warnings at weekendtheater.org. If you have entertainment options you'd like for us to share about, send me an email at ChristinaTheCultureQueen@gmail.com. I'm Christina the Culture Queen, bringing you everything you need to know to be in the know and be entertained.
1: 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Take I-40 exit 107, head north on Highway 95 for a mile, then right on Highway 247. You'll go 6/10 of a mile, and the sale will be at the lot on the right at the bottom of the hill, presented by Blackman Auctions.
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Today's Best Country, My Country, Y107 with JR. Well, I wish I could say it was going to be a cool day today, but it's not. I will tell you this, it is back to school day in Conway. That's right. And all the UCA students are back. Look out. It's fall. It's not in the weather.

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1: Here's the stories we're following this weekend. Former Conway County Sheriff's Office Deputy 34-year-old Joseph Duby entered a negotiated guilty plea to rape on Wednesday, sentenced to 22 years in the Arkansas Department of Corrections. This followed an 8-year suspended sentence. Arkansas State Police investigated the case at the request of the Conway County Sheriff's Office back in March of 2025 after receiving a report alleging that Duby sexually abused a minor. He was arrested following an investigation by ASPCID special agents. Little Rock's long-awaited Lego store now open at the Promenade at Chenal. Lego fans lined up around the building on Friday to be the first inside the store. It's Lego's first location in Central Arkansas and their second overall in the state. The Little Rock Touchdown Club has announced their star-studded speakers lineup for this year. It'll kick off August 24th with Arkansas head coach Ryan Silverfield. The rest of the speakers, former Cowboys legend Emmitt Smith, Pittsburgh Steelers Lynn Swan, Gus Malzahn, Doug Flutie, John Tyson of Tyson Foods, Butch Jones of Arkansas State, and Nathan Brown from UCA, among others. I'm Rick Walker in the First Community Bank Triarch 24-Hour News Center, where community comes first. 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
5: From the Triarch Weather Center, we could

Isolated thunderstorm this morning, again possible this afternoon. An extreme heat warning in effect with a high 104, heat index 110 to 115. Any scattered storms come to an end this evening, clearing overnight to low 75. Sunny and hot weather ahead Tuesday with a high 101, heat index 110. I'm staff meteorologist Dan Holland.

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Ella Langley and Morgan Wallen teaming up here on a song called I Can't Love You Anymore. As we get rolling here on this Monday morning in downtown Conway on My Country Y107.

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0: Good morning. It's time to take a look at what's happening in Central Arkansas sports with the Chris Crane Hyundai Sports Update. Friday morning, the countdown to high school football continued as the Searcy Lions were in the spotlight, and head coach Zach Clark joined the Football Friday preview show to talk about the Lions and this season's senior class and what they bring to the team after last season.
1: You know, our senior class this year is very talented. I've had a lot of success, you know, from seventh grade on up. You know, they played a lot as sophomores, but heading into last year, you know, we were breaking in a brand new quarterback who was a sophomore last year, and we had about 9 new starters on defense, but we were excited about them and really just didn't know what we had, but we were excited with these young guys. And
0: coach also talked about what the challenges are moving into a new classification and conference with teams the Lions are not used to seeing.
1: Every week, we're going to have to play our best football to have a chance to win.
0: One of the strengths of this Lion team this season is the receiver core and a season under the belt to quarterback Jacob Miles, who threw for over 3,100 yards as a sophomore. The receivers are led by Jackson Smith, who returns following 60 catches for over 1,000 yards and 15 touchdowns last year. Jackson talked about what it's like to have the group of three working together.
2: To me, knowing that, like, all of us, we've grown up, we've been good friends for, like, forever, and we just know that each other's going to, if the ball comes to them, they're going to make a play, they're going to score, they're going to get yards. So it's just good knowing that all of us are there and we're going to do our job on the field.
0: Jackson's fellow senior Will Manning talked about the quarterback connection.
3: Being with Jacob, it's awesome because you have that connection between three wide receivers that's coming back. So you have that memory, you know, those memories of last year, you have that camaraderie between your quarterback, and that connection is always going to be better through every year. And this year, I think we've cleaned up things and we've gotten just fine-tuning the details that make us win routes and just find zones and do all those things that you know that you can do with your quarterback.
0: And Bryson Thompson talked about the confidence in each other.
4: For me, it's more of a trust thing. So every drive that we go out there, there's really no doubt in my mind that we're going to score, whether it's me, Jackson, or Will. And then, like, if I know that the play is designed for Jackson, you know, I'm going to go out and I'm going to block. I know Will's going to do the same. He's going to run his route. The ball's going to be thrown at Jackson. We're probably going to score. I mean, so, and that was pretty much effective all year last year. I mean, there was hardly any times we went three and out. When you have that confidence, I feel like it makes it even easier for our offense and our receivers to go do their job, you know. And we go score almost every drive, and we run the scoreboard up.
0: The Searcy defense entered the season with 9 newcomers last year and still performed very well, making this year's Lion defense a significant part of the strive for a state title. One player who missed last season in injury and is looking forward to getting back out on the field is Carter Blanchard, who moves to safety and talked about his view of that position.
5: I like how technical I have to be. Like, it's not corner, like, I just have to know what I have to do. Like, I have to know the blitzes and have to know who's got deep and who's in the flats. So it's been a little hard adjusting to it for me, but I think I'm getting the hang of it, so it's fun.
0: Carter also talked about expectations for the senior class and team.
5: We grew up with this culture that we're like the best class that has come through in a long time, so I feel like we have a lot of big expectations and like we have a lot of momentum going into what we can be.
0: Searcy is a proud community, and coach talked about the community support for the Lions.
1: I think it starts with our administration, Dr. Hart. 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And then this community supports, they support athletics, they support kids. Right now, I mean, this community on Friday night, it blows me away when you look up in the bleachers and the stands, and it's going to be packed.
0: Will Manning also talked about the role of the Lions in the community.
3: It's definitely a proud position in the school and, you know, in the community that you play for Searcy, the town of Searcy, on Friday night. And we get to see that love and support from people as well.
0: Searcy begins the season on the road to Batesville, and TriArc Radio is proud to announce a long-term relationship with the Searcy Lions as we team up with Lion TV to present Searcy Lions sports on the radio at 92.7 as well as online with Lion TV and at TriArcRadio.com. 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
9: From the Tri-Arc Weather Center, we could have an isolated thunderstorm this morning, again possible this afternoon. An extreme heat warning in effect with a high 104, heat index 110 to 115. Any scattered storms come to an end this evening, clearing overnight to low 75. Sunny and hot weather ahead Tuesday with a high 101, heat index 110. I'm Staff Meteorologist Ann Holliday.

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5: Fox News, I'm Gianna Gelosi. Tensions high as the U.S.'s 60-day ceasefire agreement with Iran is set to expire today.
6: And reports indicate very little progress toward a diplomatic solution that would reopen the Strait of Hormuz. The Wall Street Journal reports that Iran has been using this time to prepare for a return to conflict rather than finding a diplomatic off-ramp.
5: Fox's Trey Yanks, actress and singer Hayden Panettiere, died at just 36 years old.
7: 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She later starred in the musical drama Nashville, where she saw both career and commercial success, earning 2 Golden Globe nominations and having multiple songs on the Billboard Hot Country Songs chart.
5: It's Fox's Todd Pyro. No cause of death has been released. 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
8: From the Triarc Weather Center, we could have an isolated thunderstorm this morning, again possible this afternoon. An extreme heat warning in effect with a high 104, heat index 110 to 115. Any scattered storms come to an end this evening, clearing overnight to low 75. Sunny and hot weather ahead Tuesday with a high 101, heat index 110. I'm staff meteorologist Ann Hahn.

Best Country. It's right here on My Country Y107. Hi there, JR with you. Highs today, again, going to be up in the triple digits with a feel-like temperature at 110 or more. Whew. Yeah, so carry on, but slowly and coolly here in My Country, all right?

0: it's Christina the Culture Queen, bringing you everything you need to know to be in the know and to be entertained. Culture, cuisine, entertainment, I'm Christina Munoz-Madsen and I've got you covered. Her exit made headlines, her voice made history. The remarkable resignation of Dr. Jocelyn Elders is opening now at the Rep in downtown Little Rock. From sharecropper's daughter to U.S. Surgeon General, Dr. Jocelyn Elders' journey is nothing short of extraordinary. 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An Arkansas icon reclaiming her own story. Go to therep.org to get your tickets. Angels in America is now playing at Actors Theater of Little Rock. Set against the backdrop of 1980s America, this powerful narrative weaves together the lives of unforgettable characters grappling with love, loss, and the harsh realities of a society in turmoil. A landmark work of American theater that is as urgent, bold, and necessary today as ever. Tickets at actorstheaterlr.org, and this show is rated R for mature audiences. Lungs by Duncan McMillan is at the Weekend Theater in Little Rock. In a time of global anxiety, terrorism, erratic weather, and political unrest, a young couple wants to have a child, but are running out of time. If they overthink it, they'll never do it, but if they rush, it could be a disaster. Lungs is a mature show that addresses highly sensitive topics and themes related to pregnancy. See the website for specific content warnings at weekendtheater.org. If you have entertainment options you'd like for us to share about, send me an email at christinatheculturequeen@gmail.com. I'm Christina the Culture Queen, bringing you everything you need to know to be in the know and be entertained.
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Hi, Country Y107, JR here with you Monday morning, and why should you do what the teacher says? Because they say so. Yes, it is back to school time in Conway. Everybody else has already started. Yep, the official complete start of school is done after today.

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2: 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Okay, so it's summertime. That means you still got time to get your house ready for football season. I mean, all of our ears and attention now, once we got past the 4th of July, all turns to football season, right? And at the Carpet Barn, they're ready to help you get your house ready, whether it be the living room, whether it be the entire house, whether it be one room or 100 rooms, whatever the case may be, the Carpet Barn has what you need, especially when it comes to vinyl plank, hardwood, and tile. 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They not just have carpet. They've got vinyl plank, hardwood, tile, and they not only do flooring, but also custom showers and tile decks, all right? 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
5: From the TriArc Weather Center, we could have an isolated thunderstorm this morning, again possible this afternoon. An extreme heat warning in effect with a high 104, heat index 110 to 115. Any scattered storms come to an end this evening, clearing overnight, shallow 75. Sunny and hot weather ahead Tuesday with a high 101, heat index 110. I'm Staff Meteorologist Ann Holliday.

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1: 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Gas prices heading back up. According to AAA, they're up on the state by 3 more cents to $3.71 over the last 7 days. That's a 94-cent hike from the $2.77 a year ago on this day. Arkansas does remain below the national average, which moved to $4.07 in the last 7 days. Natural State checking in with the ninth lowest average in the country. Cheapest gas remains in Hot Springs, $3.53, with Pine Bluff at $3.61. Central Arkansas right now, right at the state average of $3.71. Manhunt continues today in Lone Oak County for a man that police think was involved in a domestic violence incident. They're looking for 41-year-old Lucas Underwood. Deputies said they got a call about a physical incident around 8:40 yesterday on Julia Chambers Drive in Jacksonville. When they arrived, deputies said they were told by witnesses that Underwood was seen going into a camper in the area. During a search, deputies said Underwood was not inside the camper and the search was initiated. We have a picture up at triarchradio.com. I'm Rick Walker in the First Community Bank Triarch 24-Hour News Center, where community comes first. Member FDIC.
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4: From the Triarch Weather Center, we could have an isolated thunderstorm this morning, again possible this afternoon. An extreme heat warning in effect with a high 104, heat index 110 to 115. Any scattered storms come to an end this evening, clearing overnight, low 75. Sunny and hot weather ahead Tuesday with a high 101, heat index 110. I'm Staff Meteorologist Ann Holliday.

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0: 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Now, when you get there, look for the Conway tab, all right? Now, there's deals in Morrilton, there's deals in Russellville, and right here in Conway. 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

0: beautiful as you. Joy waking up with someone like me. I swear, girl, you could have anyone you choose. I should start asking questions before you get up and leave.
1: 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Community Theater of Cabot will be holding their first combined audition for both Sister Act and It's a Wonderful Life. Actors are invited to audition for one or both shows, and video submissions are due by Thursday at 5 p.m. City of Conway is going to hold an informal public involvement meeting. That's Thursday, 4 to 6 p.m. in City Council Chambers at Conway City Hall. The meeting will focus on a potential application for the Outdoor Recreation Matching Grant. They're considering projects that would improve bike trail connections and add bike amenities. Residents are invited to stop by, learn more about the projects, ask questions, and provide input. And Live at Layman is back on Thursday from 5 to 6:30 p.m. in the Layman Library Lecture Hall. The Little Rock-based alt-rock band House Treehouse gracing the stage for an evening full of music. 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I'm Jennifer Lipp with your TriArc Community Calendar on My Country Y107.

0: Good morning. It's time to take a look at what's happening in Central Arkansas sports with the Chris Crane Hyundai Sports Update. Friday morning, the countdown to high school football continued as the Searcy Lions were in the spotlight, and head coach Zach Clark joined the Football Friday preview show to talk about the Lions and this season's senior class and what they bring to the team after last season.
1: You know, our senior class this year is very talented. I've had a lot of success, you know, from seventh grade on up. You know, they played a lot as sophomores, but heading into last year, you know, we were breaking in a brand new quarterback who was a sophomore last year, and we had about 9 new starters on defense, but we were excited about them and really just didn't know what we had, but we were excited with these young guys. And
0: coach also talked about what the challenges are moving into a new classification and conference with teams the Lions are not used to seeing.
1: Every week, we're going to have to play our best football to have a chance to win.
0: One of the strengths of this Lion team this season is the receiver core and a season under the belt to quarterback Jacob Miles, who threw for over 3,100 yards as a sophomore. The receivers are led by Jackson Smith, who returns following 60 catches for over 1,000 yards and 15 touchdowns last year. Jackson talked about what it's like to have the group of three working together.
2: To me, knowing that, like, all of us, we've grown up, we've been good friends for, like, forever, and we just know that each other's going to, if the ball comes to them, they're going to make a play, they're going to score, they're going to get yards. So it's just good knowing that all of us are there and we're going to do our job on the field.
0: Jackson's fellow senior Will Manning talked about the quarterback connection.
3: Being with Jacob, it's awesome because you have that connection between three wide receivers that's coming back. So you have that memory, you know, those memories of last year, you have that camaraderie between your quarterback, and that connection is always going to be better through every year. And this year, I think we've cleaned up things and we've gotten just fine-tuning the details that make us win routes and just find zones and do all those things that you know that you can do with your quarterback.
0: And Bryson Thompson talked about the confidence in each other.
4: For me, it's more of a trust thing. So every drive that we go out there, there's really no doubt in my mind that we're going to score, whether it's me, Jackson, or Will. And then, like, if I know that the play is designed for Jackson, you know, I'm going to go out and I'm going to block. I know Will's going to do the same. He's going to run his route. The ball's going to be thrown at Jackson. We're probably going to score. I mean, so, and that was pretty much effective all year last year. I mean, there was hardly any times we went three and out. When you have that confidence, I feel like it makes it even easier for our offense and our receivers to go do their job, you know. And we go score almost every drive, and we run the scoreboard up.
0: The Searcy defense entered the season with 9 newcomers last year and still performed very well, making this year's Lion defense a significant part of the strive for a state title. One player who missed last season in injury and is looking forward to getting back out on the field is Carter Blanchard, who moves to safety and talked about his view of that position.
5: I like how technical I have to be. Like, it's not corner, like, I just have to know what I have to do. Like, I have to know the blitzes and have to know who's got deep and who's in the flats. So it's been a little hard adjusting to it for me, but I think I'm getting the hang of it, so it's fun.
0: Carter also talked about expectations for the senior class and team.
5: We grew up with this culture that we're like the best class that has come through in a long time. So I feel like we have a lot of big expectations and like we have a lot of momentum going into what we can be.
0: Searcy is a proud community, and coach talked about the community support for the Lions.
1: I think it starts with our administration, Dr. Hart. 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And then this community supports, they support athletics, they support kids. Right now, I mean, this community on Friday night, it blows me away when you look up in the bleachers and the stands, and it's going to be packed.
0: Will Manning also talked about the role of the Lions in the community.
3: It's definitely a proud position in the school and, you know, in the community that you play for Searcy, the town of Searcy, on Friday night. 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
0: Searcy begins the season on the road to Batesville, and TriArc Radio is proud to announce a long-term relationship with the Searcy Lions as we team up with Lion TV to present Searcy Lions sports on the radio at 92.7 as well as online with Lion TV and at TriArcRadio.com. 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That's a look at the Chris Crane Hyundai Sports Update on the TriArc Sports Network.
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9: From the TriArc Weather Center, we could have an isolated thunderstorm this morning, again possible this afternoon. An extreme heat warning in effect with a high 104, heat index 110 to 115. Any scattered storms come to an end this evening, clearing overnight to low 75. Sunny and hot weather ahead Tuesday with a high 101, heat index 110. I'm Staff Meteorologist Ann Holland.

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1: Coffee and country. 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
3: Fox News, I'm CJ Papa. Deadline today in the war with Iran. Fox's

0: again, he indicated the United States has a lot of mid-level weapons to use if they're needed in the future. But he calls on the Iranians to raise the white flag of surrender.
1: The president also telling Trey there's a back channel to talk to the hardline military leaders of Iran. She was known for a number of roles, including musical drama Nashville on ABC. Singer and actress Hayden Panettiere dies at the age of 36. 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
4: From the TriArc Weather Center, we could have an isolated thunderstorm this morning, again possible this afternoon. An extreme heat warning in effect with a high 104, heat index 110 to 115. Any scattered storms come to an end this evening, clearing overnight, shallow 75. Sunny and hot weather ahead Tuesday with a high 101, heat index 110. I'm staff meteorologist Dan Holland.

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0: it's Christina, the Culture Queen, bringing you everything you need to know to be in the know and to be entertained. Culture, cuisine, entertainment. I'm Christina Munoz-Madsen, and I've got you covered. Her exit made headlines. Her voice made history. The remarkable resignation of Dr. Jocelyn Elders is opening now at the Rep in downtown Little Rock. From sharecropper's daughter to U.S. Surgeon General, Dr. Jocelyn Elders' journey is nothing short of extraordinary. 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Go to therep.org to get your tickets. Angels in America is now playing at Actors Theater of Little Rock. Set against the backdrop of 1980s America, this powerful narrative weaves together the lives of unforgettable characters grappling with love, loss, and the harsh realities of a society in turmoil. A landmark work of American theater that is as urgent, bold, and necessary today as ever. Tickets at actorstheaterlr.org, and this show is rated R for mature audiences. Lungs by Duncan McMillan is at the Weekend Theater in Little Rock. In a time of global anxiety, terrorism, erratic weather, and political unrest, a young couple wants to have a child, but are running out of time. If they overthink it, they'll never do it. But if they rush, it could be a disaster. Lungs is a mature show that addresses highly sensitive topics and themes related to pregnancy. See the website for specific content warnings at weekendtheater.org. If you have entertainment options you'd like for us to share about, send me an email at christinatheculturequeen@gmail.com. I'm Christina the Culture Queen, bringing you everything you need to know to be in the know and be entertained.
1: 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It's also about heart. Heart is our word of the month for August, and it means caring for others, facing challenges with courage, and giving our best even when things are difficult. 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
2: Today's best country is right here, my country, Y107 with JR. And speaking of the best, they're taking care of me and our community the best is Conway Regional. That's right. You know, a little over 6 years ago, I had heart surgery, and that was really my first in-depth experience with Conway Regional, but there were so many other things that working with Conway Regional, I was able to get to know them well and get to experience that high-quality, compassionate health care that they provide at Conway Regional. 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
4: From the TriArc Weather Center, we could have an isolated thunderstorm this morning, again possible this afternoon. An extreme heat warning in effect with a high 104, heat index 110 to 115. Any scattered storms come to an end this evening, clearing overnight, low 75. Sunny and hot weather ahead Tuesday with a high 101, heat index 110. I'm Staff Meteorologist Dan Holland.

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1: Well, the daylight savings time debate continues in D.C. Over the weekend, the president urged senators to vote on a bill to make daylight savings time permanent. In a True Social post, he said the Senate must vote on the No More Changing the Clocks Act as soon as possible. That refers to the Sunshine Protection Act of 2025. The House approved the legislation 308-117 last month. The bill, which retiring Representative Vernon Buchanan of Florida introduced last year, proposes making daylight savings time the permanent standard time nationwide. Well, Tommy John, who won 288 games during his major league career and became the first pitcher to successfully return following groundbreaking elbow surgery that was later named after him, has died. He was 83, died at his home in Bradenton, Florida on Saturday night, according to his agent. And the University of Central Arkansas yet again welcoming one of the largest freshman classes in the state. UCA currently has capacity for 3,775 residents, and the campus is at 97.3% capacity for this fall. I'm Rick Walker in the First Community Bank Triarch 24-Hour News Center, where community comes first. 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
2: From the Triarch Weather Center, we could have an isolated thunderstorm this morning, again possible this afternoon. An extreme heat warning in effect with a high 104, heat index 110 to 115. Any scattered storms come to an end this evening, clearing overnight to low 75. Sunny and hot weather ahead Tuesday with a high 101, heat index 110. I'm staff meteorologist Dan Holliday.
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0: 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Now, when you get there, look for the Conway tab, all right? 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

0: take a look at what's happening in Central Arkansas sports with the Chris Crane Hyundai Sports Update. Friday morning, the countdown to high school football continued as the Searcy Lions were in the spotlight, and head coach Zach Clark joined the Football Friday preview show to talk about the Lions and this season's senior class and what they bring to a team after last season.
1: You know, our senior class this year is very talented. I've had a lot of success, you know, from seventh grade on up. You know, they played a lot as sophomores, but heading into last year, you know, we were breaking in a brand new quarterback who was a sophomore last year, and we had about 9 new starters on defense, but we were excited about them and really just didn't know what we had, but we were excited with these young guys. And
0: coach also talked about what the challenges are moving into a new classification and conference with teams the Lions are not used to seeing.
1: Every week, we're going to have to play our best football to have a chance to win.
0: One of the strengths of this Lion team this season is the receiver core and a season under the belt of quarterback Jacob Miles, who threw for over 3,100 yards as a sophomore. The receivers are led by Jackson Smith, who returns following 60 catches for over 1,000 yards and 15 touchdowns last year. Jackson talked about what it's like to have the group of three working together.
2: To me, knowing that, like, all of us, we've grown up, we've been good friends for, like, forever, and we just know that each other's going to, if the ball comes to them, they're going to make a play, they're going to score, they're going to get yards. So it's just good knowing that all of us are there and we're going to do our job on the field.
0: Jackson's fellow senior Will Manning talked about the quarterback connection.
3: Being with Jacob, it's awesome because you have that connection between three wide receivers that's coming back. So you have that memory, you know, those memories of last year, you have that camaraderie between your quarterback, and that connection is always going to be better through every year. And this year, I think we've cleaned up things and we've gotten just fine-tuning the details that make us win routes and just find zones and do all those things that you know that you can do with your quarterback.
0: And Bryson Thompson talked about the confidence in each other.
4: For me, it's more of a trust thing. So every drive that we go out there, there's really no doubt in my mind that we're going to score, whether it's me, Jackson, or Will. And then, like, if I know that the play is designed for Jackson, you know, I'm going to go out and I'm going to block. I know Will's going to do the same. He's going to run his route. The ball's going to be thrown at Jackson. We're probably going to score. I mean, so, and that was pretty much effective all year last year. I mean, there was hardly any times we went three and out. When you have that confidence, I feel like it makes it even easier for our offense and our receivers to go do their job, you know. And we go score almost every drive and we run the scoreboard up.
0: The Searcy defense entered the season with 9 newcomers last year and still performed very well, making this year's Lion defense a significant part of the strive for a state title. One player who missed last season an injury and is looking forward to getting back out on the field is Carter Blanchard, who moves to safety and talked about his view of that position.
5: I like how technical I have to be. Like, it's not corner, like, I just have to know what I have to do. Like, I have to know the blitzes and have to know who's got deep and who's in the flats. So it's been a little hard adjusting to it for me, but I think I'm getting the hang of it, so it's fun.
0: Carter also talked about expectations for the senior class and team.
5: We grew up with this culture that we're like the best class that has come through in a long time. So I feel like we have a lot of big expectations and like we have a lot of momentum going into what we can be.
0: Searcy is a proud community, and coach talked about the community support for the Lions.
1: I think it starts with our administration, Dr. Hart. They've just done a phenomenal job with the facilities. And then this community supports, they support athletics, they support kids. Right now, I mean, this community on Friday night, it blows me away when you look up in the bleachers and the stands, and it's going to be packed.
0: Will Manning also talked about the role of the Lions in the community.
3: It's definitely a proud position in the school and, you know, in the community that you play for Searcy, the town of Searcy, on Friday night. 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
0: Searcy begins the season on the road to Batesville, and TriArc Radio is proud to announce a long-term relationship with the Searcy Lions as we team up with Lion TV to present Searcy Lions sports on the radio at 92.7 as well as online with Lion TV and at TriArcRadio.com. 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That's a look at the Chris Crane Hyundai Sports Update on the TriArc Sports Network.
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0: My Country Y107. All right, back to school day today for the kiddos over at Conway. Everybody else is already back in school, I think. We had the big move-in weekend over the weekend at UCA. So the UCA kids are back. Now, they're not back in class, I don't think, until Thursday. A lot of orientation. So there'll be a lot of moving around town. Things are going to be a lot different over town now. Yeah, the summer is over. The summer break is over, and everybody's kind of getting back into routines. But, man, it's going to be hard with this heat to get back into all that routine. So, anyway, we will make it work, though, okay? We'll all work together, sing Kumbaya, and get through the week, all right? Kenny is up to 2 o'clock this afternoon. I'll see you back here at 5 o'clock tomorrow morning. We'll get together again for another Tuesday. Looks like it might be a little cooler tomorrow. Not any strong break, maybe a little bit cooler, but then it could also be warmer. It's Arkansas. What they say at 9 o'clock is not the same as what they say at 10 o'clock a lot of times, but we'll just have to get over it, all right? All right, have yourself a fabulous, wonderful, and amazing kind of a day, and I will see you back here tomorrow on My Country Y107. Come get me, Haley. Daddy is through.
1: I'm coming, Daddy. I'll be there as fast as I can. I love you.
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4: From the TriArc Weather Center, we could have an isolated thunderstorm this morning, again possible this afternoon. An extreme heat warning in effect with a high 104, heat index 110 to 115. Any scattered storms come to an end this evening, clearing overnight to low 75. Sunny and hot weather ahead Tuesday with a high 101, heat index 110. I'm staff meteorologist Ann Holliday.
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10: Fox News, I'm Therese Crowley. The 60-day ceasefire deal with Iran expires today. President Trump with some advice for Iran.
11: The president told Fox News Iran should raise the white flag of surrender. He went on to say, I have no time schedule. I'm not in a hurry. The president indicating that the U.S. naval blockade is continuing to put new economic pressure on the Iranian regime.
10: The president tells Fox's Trey Yinks they're good poker players, but they're dying. Nashville and Heroes actress and singer Hayden Panettiere has died suddenly at age 36. TMZ reports paramedics responded to a cardiac call at her South Carolina home. Panettiere leaves an 11-year-old daughter with Ukraine boxer Vladimir Klitschko. 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
4: From the TriArc Weather Center, we could have an isolated thunderstorm this morning, again possible this afternoon. An extreme heat warning in effect with a high 104, heat index 110 to 115. Any scattered storms come to an end this evening, clearing overnight to low 75. Sunny and hot weather ahead Tuesday with a high 101, heat index 110. I'm staff meteorologist Dan Holland.

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0: It's Christina, the Culture Queen, bringing you everything you need to know to be in the know and to be entertained. Culture, cuisine, entertainment. I'm Christina Munoz-Madsen, and I've got you covered. Her exit made headlines. Her voice made history. The remarkable resignation of Dr. Jocelyn Elders is opening now at the Rep in downtown Little Rock. From sharecropper's daughter to U.S. Surgeon General, Dr. Jocelyn Elders' journey is nothing short of extraordinary. 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Go to therep.org to get your tickets. Angels in America is now playing at Actors Theater of Little Rock. Set against the backdrop of 1980s America, this powerful narrative weaves together the lives of unforgettable characters grappling with love, loss, and the harsh realities of a society in turmoil. A landmark work of American theater that is as urgent, bold, and necessary today as ever. Tickets at actorstheaterlr.org, and this show is rated R for mature audiences. Lungs by Duncan McMillan is at the Weekend Theater in Little Rock. 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If they overthink it, they'll never do it. But if they rush, it could be a disaster. Lungs is a mature show that addresses highly sensitive topics and themes related to pregnancy. See the website for specific content warnings at weekendtheater.org. If you have entertainment options you'd like for us to share about, send me an email at ChristinaTheCultureQueen@gmail.com. I'm Christina the Culture Queen, bringing you everything you need to know to be in the know and be entertained.
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3: From the Triarch Weather Center, we could have an isolated thunderstorm this morning, again possible this afternoon. An extreme heat warning in effect with a high 104, heat index 110 to 115. Any scattered storms come to an end this evening, clearing overnight, yellow 75. Sunny and hot weather ahead Tuesday with a high 101, heat index 110. I'm Staff Meteorologist Ann Holland.

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0: investigation, they learned that Turk is homeless, believed to be from the Kansas City area, and believed to have been in the area for the last 2 weeks. Turk is not known to have any local ties to the community. He was taken into custody, transported to the Faulkner County Detention Center. Burn ban now in place for Conway County. Judge Jimmy Hart issued that ban on Friday as the county joins all surrounding counties and about 50 others in the state that have burn bans in place. The southern third of Arkansas is under high risk for wildfire, while the rest of the state is under a moderate risk. President Trump announced in a True Social post that he's nominating an Arkansas judge to the U.S. Court of Appeals. Trump said he's nominating Honorable Lee Radosky to the 8th Circuit Court of Appeals. That court hears cases from federal courts in Arkansas, Iowa, Minnesota, Missouri, Nebraska, North Dakota, and South Dakota. I'm Rick Walker in the First Community Bank, Triarch 24-Hour News Center, where community comes first. 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
3: From the Triarch Weather Center, we could have an isolated thunderstorm this morning, again possible this afternoon. An extreme heat warning in effect with a high 104, heat index 110 to 115. Any scattered storms come to an end this evening, clearing overnight to low 75. Sunny and hot weather ahead Tuesday with a high 101, heat index 110. I'm staff meteorologist Ann Holliday.
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4: From the TriArc Weather Center, we could have an isolated thunderstorm this morning, again possible this afternoon. An extreme heat warning in effect with a high 104, heat index 110 to 115. Any scattered storms come to an end this evening, clearing overnight to low 75. Sunny and hot weather ahead Tuesday with a high 101, heat index 110. I'm Staff Meteorologist Ann Holliday.

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1: 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It's Art with Jen on Friday at the Mayflower Public Library. 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Your Toad Suck Ducks Unlimited chapter invites you to attend their annual banquet. That's Friday at the Knights of Columbus Hall in Conway. 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
5: Fox News, I'm CJ Papa. Treasury Secretary Scott Bessent says the U.S. is preparing to ramp up economic pressure on the Islamic Republic in the war with Iran, while his boss, President Trump, told Fox's Trey Yanks that Iran should
6: raise the white flag of surrender. President Trump confirmed to Fox News that there is a back channel with the IRGC. These are the hardline officials inside of Iran, and that the United States and officials in Washington are speaking directly with IRGC officials in Iran.
5: She was a child star in Remember the Titans. This from Walt Disney Productions.
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5: Singer and actress Hayden Panettiere dies at the age of 36. She was found Sunday unresponsive in an apartment in Greenville, South Carolina. 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

Detroit Arc Weather Center. Here's a look at your forecast. A shower or thunderstorm may pop up during the midday and afternoon hours today, but otherwise lots of sun. We have that extreme heat warning still in effect. Going into the low 100s on the air temperature and our heat index, 113 to 115 today. We're in the mid-70s overnight and clear. The heat and humidity continue on Tuesday. Sunny, low 100s. This is staff meteorologist Steve Hamilton.

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2: 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Our students, staff, and families truly are the heart of Greenbrier.
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1: All right, hey, JR with you, and yes, indeed, I want to tell you about my great friends over at the Carpet Barn here in Conway. 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
2: From the TriArc Weather Center, here's a look at your forecast. A shower or thunderstorm may pop up during the midday and afternoon hours today, but otherwise lots of sun. We have that extreme heat warning still in effect. Going into the low 100s on the air temperature and our heat index, 113 to 115 today. We're in the mid-70s overnight and clear. The heat and humidity continue on Tuesday. Sunny, low 100s. This is Staff Meteorologist Steve Hamm.

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1: Former Conway County Sheriff's Office Deputy Joseph Duby entered a negotiated guilty plea to rape back on August 12th. He was sentenced to 22 years in the Arkansas Department of Corrections. ASP's CID division began the investigation into the case at the request of the Conway County Sheriff's Office in March of 2025 after they received a report alleging that Duby sexually abused a minor. Well, if you're interested in becoming an umpire, you're needed by the Conway Parks and Recreation Department. You can contact Easton May. That's easton.may@conwayarkansas.gov to inquire. Again, umpires needed by the Conway Parks and Recreation Department. Reminder again that the Don Owen Sports Center has been opened as a cooling center. That's at 10 Lower Ridge Road. It's open Monday through Saturday from 7 a.m. to 9 p.m. and Sunday from 1 to 6 if you need to get out of the extreme heat. I'm Rick Walker in the First Community Bank Triarch 24-Hour News Center, where community comes first. 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
2: From the Triarch Weather Center, here's a look at your forecast. A shower or thunderstorm may pop up during the midday and afternoon hours today, but otherwise lots of sun. We have that extreme heat warning still in effect. Going into the low 100s on the air temperature and our heat index, 113 to 115 today. We're in the mid-70s overnight and clear. The heat and humidity continue on Tuesday. Sunny, low 100s. This is staff meteorologist Steve Hamilton.

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It's a nostalgic feel included with this Tuesday, 5:30 p.m. in North Little Rock at the Lehman Public Library. You can have a blast. 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They do ask that all coats are gently used in good condition. Drop off of 6704 Old Highway 67 in Cabot. 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
4: From the Triarc Weather Center, here's a look at your forecast. A shower or thunderstorm may pop up during the midday and afternoon hours today, but otherwise lots of sun. We have that extreme heat warning still in effect. Going into the low 100s on the air temperature and our heat index, 113 to 115 today. We're in the mid-70s overnight and clear. The heat and humidity continue on Tuesday. Sunny, low 100s. This is staff meteorologist Steve Hamilton.

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4: News, I'm Therese Crowley. They're good poker players, but they're dying. President Trump tells Fox what next for the 60-day Iran ceasefire ending today.
5: He said there is no timeline, and so this 60-day window that is expiring today is largely irrelevant in terms of the president's thinking as it relates to Iran. And again, he indicated the United States has a lot of mid-level weapons to use if they're needed in the future. But he calls on the Iranians to raise the white flag of surrender.
4: Fox's Trey Yanks. Las Vegas opening statements in the murder of rapper Tupac Shakur 30 years later.
6: The musician was shot in a drive-by in 1996 while in Las Vegas. This trial isn't about who pulled the trigger in Shakur's murder. Instead, prosecutors allege that Dwayne Keefe D. Davis orchestrated the killing and provided the murder weapon.
4: Fox's Max Gordon. 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
7: From the TriArc Weather Center, here's a look at your forecast. A shower or thunderstorm may pop up during the midday and afternoon hours today, but otherwise lots of sun. We have that extreme heat warning still in effect. Going into the low 100s on the air temperature and our heat index, 113 to 115 today. We're in the mid-70s overnight and clear. The heat and humidity continue on Tuesday. Sunny, low 100s. This is staff meteorologist Steve

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7: From the TriArc Weather Center, here's a look at your forecast. A shower or thunderstorm may pop up during the midday and afternoon hours today, but otherwise lots of sun. We have that extreme heat warning still in effect. Going into the low 100s on the air temperature and our heat index, 113 to 115 today. We're in the mid-70s overnight and clear. The heat and humidity continue on Tuesday. Sunny, low 100s. This is staff meteorologist Steve Hamilton.

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1: Conway Schools back in session today, which means it's time to give you the tips we always tell you about. Slow down, never pass the school bus while its lights are flashing. Drive safely in school zones, stay alert. School safety starts when we leave our homes. Now the volume of traffic will increase this week. Be patient as everybody works together, getting back in the routine of drop-off and pickup. Welcome back, Wampus Cats, at school back in session today. Actress Hayden Panettiere, who rose to fame with starring roles on the hit television shows Heroes and Nashville, has died. Her representative confirmed her death in a statement to ABC News on Sunday. They said, "It's with profound sadness we share the tragic passing of our beloved Hayden. She was an incredible light and force of nature who brought immeasurable love and joy to all who knew her and to millions who watched her on screen. Additional details about the circumstances surrounding her death not available at this time." Well, Friday Night Lights about to start shining bright, and in BB they're ready. The annual Meet the Badgers event coming up this Thursday night at Bro Irwin Stadium. During the festivities, they'll be introducing the 2026 football team's band, cheer, and dance. Currently looking for vendors to set up for what is one of the biggest nights of the year. Want to find out more? 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I'm Rick Walker in the First Community Bank, Triarc 24-Hour News Center, where community comes first. 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

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Community Theater of Cabot will be holding their first combined audition for both Sister Act and It's a Wonderful Life. Actors are invited to audition for one or both shows, and video submissions are due by Thursday at 5 p.m. City of Conway is going to hold an informal public involvement meeting. That's Thursday, 4 to 6 p.m. in City Council Chambers at Conway City Hall. The meeting will focus on a potential application for the Outdoor Recreation Matching Grant. They're considering projects that would improve bike trail connections and add bike amenities. Residents are invited to stop by, learn more about the projects, ask questions, and provide input. And Live at Layman is back on Thursday from 5 to 6:30 p.m. in the Layman Library Lecture Hall. 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
2: From the TriArc Weather Center, here's a look at your forecast. A shower or thunderstorm may pop up during the midday and afternoon hours today, but otherwise lots of sun. We have that extreme heat warning still in effect. Going into the low 100s on the air temperature and our heat index, 113 to 115 today. We're in the mid-70s overnight and clear. The heat and humidity continue on Tuesday. Sunny, low 100s. This is staff meteorologist Steve Hamilton.

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4: News, I'm Gian Gelosi. The Supreme Court, for a second time, refusing a request by President Trump to review a $5 million civil judgment against him after a jury found in 2023 that he sexually abused and defamed writer E. Jean Carroll. The president is also appealing a second verdict that orders him to pay Carroll $83 million. And today ends the 60-day window to reach a broader deal with Iran.
5: And reports indicate very little progress toward a diplomatic solution that would reopen the Strait of Hormuz. The Wall Street Journal reports that Iran has been using this time to prepare for a return to conflict rather than finding a diplomatic off-ramp.
4: That's Fox's Trey Yinks. The deadline was laid out in the Memorandum of Understanding, which is an agreement derailed by Iran's attacks on tanker ships. And actress Hayden Panettiere has died. She was only 36 years old. 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

From the TriArc Weather Center, here's a look at your forecast. A shower or thunderstorm may pop up during the midday and afternoon hours today, but otherwise lots of sun. We have that extreme heat warning still in effect. Going into the low 100s on the air temperature and our heat index, 113 to 115 today. We're in the mid-70s overnight and clear. The heat and humidity continue on Tuesday. Sunny, low 100s. This is staff meteorologist Steve Hamilton.

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2: From the Tri-Arc Weather Center, here's a look at your forecast. A shower or thunderstorm may pop up during the midday and afternoon hours today, but otherwise lots of sun. We have that extreme heat warning still in effect. Going into the low 100s on the air temperature and our heat index, 113 to 115 today. We're in the mid-70s overnight and clear. The heat and humidity continue on Tuesday. Sunny, low 100s. This is Staff Meteorologist Steve Hamilton.

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1: Conway Police Department arrested a man over the weekend accused of breaking into the home of a 99-year-old woman. During the investigations, officers learned that the victim had been asleep when she awoke to find an unknown male inside her residence. Victim reportedly fought against the suspect before he fled the home. Officers located the suspect, who had fled prior to their arrival, identified as 34-year-old Matthew Turk, taken into custody at the Faulkner County Library. During the investigation, it was learned that Turk is homeless, believed to be from the Kansas City area. He's taken into custody and transported to the Faulkner County Detention Center. Conway Police Department took part in Blues and Shoes over the weekend. It's a program sponsored by the FOP that helps local families prepare for the new school year. 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And a reminder again that Faulkner County and the city of Conway, under a burn ban, all outdoor burning is prohibited until further notice. I'm Rick Walker in the First Community Bank Triarch 24-Hour News Center, where community comes first. 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
3: From the Triarch Weather Center, here's a look at your forecast. A shower or thunderstorm may pop up during the midday and afternoon hours today, but otherwise lots of sun. We have that extreme heat warning still in effect. Going into the low 100s on the air temperature and our heat index, 113 to 115 today. We're in the mid-70s overnight and clear. The heat and humidity continue on Tuesday. Sunny, low 100s. This is staff meteorologist Steve Hamilton.

ranch hand in a pinch, man. 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A cast iron skillet swinging lid flipper. Now he's a double wide on the county line, sipping on a six pack of Lone Star Light. She did him dirty, took him to the club.

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Just bring your creativity. 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
3: From the TriArch Weather Center, here's a look at your forecast. A shower or thunderstorm may pop up during the midday and afternoon hours today, but otherwise lots of sun. We have that extreme heat warning still in effect. Going into the low 100s on the air temperature and our heat index, 113 to 115 today. We're in the mid-70s overnight and clear. The heat and humidity continue on Tuesday. Sunny, low 100s. This is staff meteorologist Steve.

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5: News. I'm Gianna Gelosi. The Supreme Court, for a second time, refusing a request by President Trump to review a $5 million civil judgment against him after a jury found in 2023 that he sexually abused and defamed writer E. Jean Carroll. The president is also appealing a second verdict that orders him to pay Carroll $83 million. And today ends the 60-day window to reach a broader deal with Iran.
6: And reports indicate very little progress toward a diplomatic solution that would reopen the Strait of Hormuz. The Wall Street Journal reports that Iran has been using this time to prepare for a return to conflict rather than finding a diplomatic off-ramp.
5: That's Fox's Trey Yinks. The deadline was laid out in the Memorandum of Understanding, which is an agreement derailed by Iran's attacks on tanker ships. And actress Hayden Panettiere has died. She was only 36 years old. 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
10: From the Tri-Arch Weather Center, here's a look at your forecast. We'll have more heat and humidity today with high pressure over the area, although we do have a chance of a shower or thunderstorm. We'll be up around 104 on the afternoon high. Overnight, clearing up, mid-70s, and then hot and humid again on Tuesday. Sunshine and our high going up to 100, 105 and sunny Wednesday. This is staff.

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2: The Tri-Arc Weather Center. Here's a look at your forecast. We'll have more heat and humidity today with high pressure over the area.

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1: Well, over the weekend, a 99-year-old Conway woman was asleep when she awoke to find an unknown male inside a residence. The victim reportedly fought against the suspect during the incident before he fled the home. That was in the 1800 block of Washington Avenue. He was later identified as 34-year-old Matthew Turk, taken into custody at the Faulkner County Library. During the investigation, officers learned that Turk is homeless, believed to be from the Kansas City area. Now Turk sustained injuries during the incident, transported to an area hospital. He was taken then to the Faulkner County Detention Center, currently held without bond, pending his first appearance. The annual fall cleanup dates have been set for the city of Greenbrier. It'll be September 14th through the 18th between the hours of 7:30 and 5. It's a free service for people to live inside city limits to bring unwanted items to the drop-off location at 40 Mountain Drive. 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This is your final week to sign up for fall baseball and softball in the city of Searcy. That deadline is coming up this Sunday. 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I'm Rick Walker in the First Community Bank Triarch 24-Hour News Center, where community comes first. 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
2: From the Triarch Weather Center, here's a look at your forecast. We'll have more heat and humidity today with high pressure over the area. Although we do have a chance of a shower or thunderstorm, we'll be up around 104 on the afternoon high. Overnight, clearing up, mid-70s, and then hot and humid again on Tuesday. Sunshine and our high going up to 100, 105 and sunny Wednesday. 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

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That's happening Friday, 4 to 7 p.m. at 100 Millwood Circle in Maumelle. It's Art with Jen on Friday at the Mayflower Public Library. That's from 6 to 8 p.m. You do need to be 16 years of age or older, and sign-up is required. They ask that you please call to reserve a spot. And you're invited to come join in for a fun and exciting night while raising money for wetlands conservation. Your Toad Suck Ducks Unlimited chapter invites you to attend their annual banquet. That's Friday at the Knights of Columbus Hall in Conway. 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
4: From the Triarch Weather Center, here's a look at your forecast. We'll have more heat and humidity today with high pressure over the area. All the

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5: I'm John Saucier. The United States trying to apply more economic pressure on Iran. Energy Secretary Chris Wright on Fox says while there will be an impact on energy prices in the short term, he believes they'll begin to come down when the conflict finally ends.
6: We're fixing a 47-year-old problem with this government in Iran and the threat of nuclear weapons, but it does cause some disruption in the short term. Mm-hmm. But President Trump's policies have made us ready for that disruption.
5: AAA says the average price of gasoline in the United States is over $4 per gallon. Actress and singer Hayden Panettiere has died at the age of 36. She was known for appearing in a number of films and TV shows throughout her career, including the Scream franchise as Kirby Reed. Here she is in Scream 6.
7: 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The original. Best Friday the 13th. Part 2. Chapter.
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8: The Tri-Arc Weather Center. Here's a look at your forecast. We'll have more heat and humidity today with high pressure over the area.

0: Today's best country, my country, Y107, Taylor Swift, new to new you. Well, sky watchers were freaking out all weekend after a partial solar eclipse swept across parts of the United States. While Europe and Iceland got the full total eclipse blackout experience, American viewers mostly got a tiny 10% nibble out of the sun. Naturally, millions of people still stared directly into the sky without safety glasses because, well, humans never learn. You know, a 10% eclipse is basically the universe giving us the exact effort as we put into our Monday's workouts.
1: All right. Hey, JR with you. And yes, indeed, I want to tell you about my great friends over at the Carpet Barn here in Conway. It is summertime. 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
4: From the TriArc Weather Center, here's a look at your forecast. We'll have more heat and humidity today with high pressure over the area. Although we do have a chance of a shower or thunderstorm, we'll be up around 104 on the afternoon high. Overnight, clearing up, mid-70s, and then hot and humid again on Tuesday. Sunshine and our high going up to 100, 105 and sunny Wednesday. 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

Today's best country, my country, Y107 with Kane Brown's latest called Woman. What up? I'm Kenny with Morgan Wallen, and I got better. It's on Y107.

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1: Former Conway County Sheriff's Office Deputy Joseph Doobie entered a negotiated guilty plea to rape back on August 12th. He was sentenced to 22 years in the Arkansas Department of Corrections. ASP's CID division began the investigation into the case at the request of the Conway County Sheriff's Office in March of 2025 after they received a report alleging that Doobie sexually abused a minor. Well, if you're interested in becoming an umpire, you're needed by the Conway Parks and Recreation Department. You can contact Easton May, that's easton.may@conwayarkansas.gov, to inquire. Again, umpires needed by the Conway Parks and Recreation Department. Reminder again that the Don Owen Sports Center has been opened as a cooling center. That's at 10 Lower Ridge Road. It's open Monday through Saturday from 7 a.m. to 9 p.m. and Sunday from 1 to 6 if you need to get out of the extreme heat. I'm Rick Walker in the First Community Bank Tri-Arc 24-Hour News Center, where community comes first. 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
4: From the Tri-Arc Weather Center, here's a look at your forecast. We'll have more heat and humidity today with high pressure over the area. Although we do have a chance of a shower or thunderstorm, we'll be up around 104 on the afternoon high. Overnight, clearing up, mid-70s, and then hot and humid again on Tuesday. Sunshine and our high going up to 100, 105 and sunny Wednesday. 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

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They do ask that all coats are gently used in good condition. 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

0: Today's Best Country, My Country, Y107 with Tucker Wetmore. I am Kenny. Well, a homeowner in Ohio made headlines after getting stuck inside her walk-in smart pantry when the automated electronic door lock glitched. She spent 3 hours eating deli meat and asking the fridge's built-in Alexa speaker to call the fire department. 3 hours in a cold room? You know, during an Arkansas August heat wave, people would pay $50 an hour for that experience.
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0: Today's Best Country, My Country, Y107 with Tyler Hubbard. I am Kenny. Join JR every Wednesday morning for the Centennial Bank Breakfast Club at Julie's Sweet Shop. What happens is JR will do his show live right there in front of you and talk about the happenings going on in the area. 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
2: From the Tri-Arc Weather Center, here's a look at your forecast. We'll have more heat and humidity today with high pressure over the area.

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1: Today's best country, my country, Y107 Hudson Westbrook will house again. I'm Kenny, and I'm going to tell you something you did not know. Only male toads make loud croaking sounds. Only the males do that. Leave it up to a male to say, look at me, look at me.
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4: Fox News, I'm Tom Graham. White House Middle East negotiator Jared Kushner wrapping up his meeting with Benjamin Netanyahu after the Israeli leader rejected a U.S. proposed roadmap for a ceasefire in Gaza.
5: We had a very, very good meeting. We were there for almost 4 hours with him and his team going through all the different details. I think there were some valid concerns that they raised that we were able to address.
4: A day earlier, Kushner met for 2 hours with the Hamas chief. Immigration and Custom Enforcement in the U.S. says agents arrested a Brazilian fugitive convicted of aggravated murder.
6: ICE said Macon Salto dos Reis was arrested earlier this month in what it called a targeted operation. According to the agency, Dos Reis was convicted by a Brazilian court in 2024, but illegally entered the U.S. in June of that year.
4: Fox's Grinnell Scott, America, is listening to Fox News.

right, our weather center. Here's a look at your forecast. We'll have more heat and humidity today with high pressure over the area. Although we do have a chance of shower or thunderstorm, we'll be up around 104 on the afternoon high. Overnight, clearing up, mid-70s, and then hot and humid again on Tuesday. Sunshine and our high going up to 100, 105 and sunny Wednesday. This is...

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0: Today's Best Country, My Country, Y107 with George Burge. Well, director Christopher Nolan has instituted a strict zero phone policy on his latest film set, threatening to fire anyone caught checking text message. Cast members are reportedly experiencing physical withdrawal symptoms from not being able to check the notifications for 4 straight hours. You know, it's a good thing those workers aren't teenagers. Not having a phone would cause permanent brain damage.
1: 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Take I-40 exit 107, head north on Highway 95 for a mile, then right on Highway 247. You'll go 0.6 of a mile and the sale will be at the lot on the right at the bottom of the hill, presented by Blackman Auctions.
2: From the TriArch Weather Center, here's a look at your forecast. We'll have more heat and humidity today with high pressure over the area. Although we do have a chance of a shower or thunderstorm, we'll be up around 104 on the afternoon high. Overnight, clearing up, mid-70s, and then hot and humid again on Tuesday. Sunshine and our high going up to 100, 105 and sunny Wednesday. 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

Today's Best Country, My Country, Y107 with Stella Lefty and Boston. I am Kenny. She's making her Opry debut, or she may have done that over the weekend. That's very cool for her. Here's Low Cash with Hometown Home on Y107.

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1: Conway Schools back in session today, which means it's time to give you the tips we always tell you about. Slow down, never pass the school bus while its lights are flashing. Drive safely in school zones, stay alert. School safety starts when we leave our homes. Now the volume of traffic will increase this week. Be patient as everybody works together, getting back in the routine of drop-off and pickup. Welcome back, Wampus Cats, at school back in session today. Actress Hayden Panettiere, who rose to fame with starring roles on the hit television shows Heroes and Nashville, has died. Her representative confirmed her death in a statement to ABC News on Sunday. They said, "It's with profound sadness we share the tragic passing of our beloved Hayden. She was an incredible light and force of nature who brought immeasurable love and joy to all who knew her and to millions who watched her on screen. Additional details about the circumstances surrounding her death not available at this time." Well, Friday Night Lights about to start shining bright, and in BB They're Ready, the annual Meet the Badgers event coming up this Thursday night at Bro Irwin Stadium. During the festivities, they'll be introducing the 2026 football team's band, cheer, and dance. Currently looking for vendors to set up for what is one of the biggest nights of the year. Want to find out more? 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I'm Rick Walker in the First Community Bank, Triarch 24-Hour News Center, where community comes first. 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
5: From the Triarch Weather Center, here's a look at your forecast. We'll have more heat and humidity today with high pressure over the area. Although we do have a chance of a shower or thunderstorm, we'll be up around 104 on the afternoon high. Overnight, clearing up, mid-70s, and then hot and humid again on Tuesday. Sunshine and our high going up to 100, 105 and sunny Wednesday. This is staff.

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Community Theater of Cabot will be holding their first combined audition for both Sister Act and It's a Wonderful Life. Actors are invited to audition for one or both shows, and video submissions are due by Thursday at 5 p.m. City of Conway is going to hold an informal public involvement meeting. That's Thursday, 4 to 6 p.m. in City Council Chambers at Conway City Hall. The meeting will focus on a potential application for the Outdoor Recreation Matching Grant. They're considering projects that would improve bike trail connections and add bike amenities. Residents are invited to stop by, learn more about the projects, ask questions, and provide input. And Live at Layman is back on Thursday from 5 to 6:30 p.m. in the Layman Library Lecture Hall. The Little Rock-based alt-rock band House Treehouse gracing the stage for an evening full of music. Concessions will be available. It's suitable for all ages. 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

0: today's best country, my country, Y107, Old Dominion. I was on a boat that day. Well, a homeowner returned from vacation to find his stolen lawnmower, riding lawnmower, back in his shed, fully cleaned, tuned up, and filled with gas. The thief left a note saying, "Sorry, I needed it for a job interview. Thanks for the loan." You know, my actual neighbors won't even return my weed whacker, and the criminals out here doing free maintenance.
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3: From the Tri-Arc Weather Center, here's a look at your forecast. We'll have more heat and humidity today with high pressure over the area, although we do have a chance of shower or thunderstorm. We'll be up around 104 on the afternoon high. Overnight, clearing up, mid-70s, and then hot and humid again on Tuesday. Sunshine and our high going up to 100, 105 and sunny Wednesday. 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
4: Fox News, I'm John Saucier. White House officials in the Middle East speaking with Hamas in Egypt, trying to ease the tension between them and Israel in hopes that both sides cooperate towards peace in the Middle East. U.S. Special Envoy Jared Kushner tells Fox he's hopeful Hamas is genuine in their willingness to come to a place of understanding.
5: They said all the right things, and so we're going to give them a chance to perform, but it's going to have to be based on actions and steps, and I hope it will be true.
4: The United States wants to put more economic pressure on Iran. Energy Secretary Chris Wright telling Fox there will be an impact on energy prices in the short term, but he believes it will begin to come down when this conflict finally ends.
6: We're fixing a 47-year-old problem with this government in Iran and the threat of nuclear weapons, but it does cause some disruption in the short term. Mm-hmm. But President Trump's policies have made us ready for that disruption.
4: AAA reports the average price of gas in the U.S. is just over $4 per gallon. 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
7: From the Tri-Arc Weather Center, here's a look at your forecast. We'll have more heat and humidity today with high pressure over the area, although we do have a chance of shower or thunderstorm. We'll be up around 104 on the afternoon high. Overnight, clearing up, mid-70s, and then hot and humid again on Tuesday. Sunshine and our high going up to 100, 105 and sunny Wednesday. This is Staff Meteor.

0: Today's Best Country, My Country Y107 with John Morgan and Kid Myself. Got my time machine rewind for you now. This day in 1998, President Bill Clinton addresses the nation, admitting he had a, quote, inappropriate relationship with Monica Lewinsky, the original viral political scandal back when presidents still bothered to apologize for things.
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0: today's best country, My Country Y107. Brett Young would dance with you. I am Kenny, and you can stay on top of what's hot with Christina the Culture Queen, presented by the Patio Cafe. Now, this happens every hour in the morning show with JR, and then we do it again in the 5 p.m. hour with me. It's Christina the Culture Queen right here on Y107.
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3: From the TriArc Weather Center, here's a look at your forecast. We'll have more heat and humidity today with high pressure over the area. Although we do have a chance of a shower or thunderstorm, we'll be up around 104 on the afternoon high. Overnight, clearing up, mid-70s, and then hot and humid again on Tuesday. Sunshine and our high going up to 100, 105 and sunny Wednesday. 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

0: 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I am Kenny with Thomas Red and Riley Green. 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

0: 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This is 24/7 news coverage with Rick Walker.
1: LS strong winds blew through the area earlier today. It did leave some damage in its wake. The Greenbrier Church of the Nazarene has posted pictures on their social media showing their steeple, which was blown off. Again, that was in Greenbrier at the Greenbrier Church of the Nazarene. Well, Arkansas baseball coach Dave Van Horn, the soon-to-be American Baseball Association Hall of Famer, has signed a new contract that will keep him in the Arkansas dugout as the program's head coach through the 2031 season. The new deal replaces his 10-year agreement that he signed in 2021 while raising his annual compensation to $2.1 million with bonuses for winning a Men's College World Series championship and fulfilling the length of his contract. Vice Chancellor and Director of Athletics Hunter Urechek said over the past 24 seasons, Coach Van Horn has built and sustained one of the premier baseball programs in the country. He embodies Razorback baseball, and this new contract is a well-deserved recognition. I'm Rick Walker in the First Community Bank Triarch 24-Hour News Center, where community comes first. Member FDIC.
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3: From the Triarch Weather Center, here's a look at your forecast. We'll have more heat and humidity today with high pressure over the area. Although we do have a chance of shower or thunderstorm, we'll be up around 104 on the afternoon high. Overnight, clearing up, mid-70s, and then hot and humid again on Tuesday. Sunshine and our high going up to 100, 105 and sunny Wednesday. This is Staff Meteor.

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Friday brings about the monthly third Friday Farmers Market, bringing together local growers and community members in a casual open-air market environment. That's happening Friday, 4 to 7 p.m. at 100 Millwood Circle in Maumelle. It's Art with Jen on Friday at the Mayflower Public Library. That's from 6 to 8 p.m. You do need to be 16 years of age or older, and sign-up is required. They ask that you please call to reserve a spot. And you're invited to come join in for a fun and exciting night while raising money for wetlands conservation. Your Toad Suck Ducks Unlimited chapter invites you to attend their annual banquet. That's Friday at the Knights of Columbus Hall in Conway. Doors are going to open at 5:30 p.m. Now, if you need more details, you can head to the website, triarcradio.com. 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

0: Today's best country, my country, Y107 with Jelly Roll. I am Kenny. Well, a lucky guy in South Carolina bought two identical lottery tickets at two different gas stations an hour apart simply because he forgot he already bought one. But both tickets hit the jackpot, doubling his payout to over $2 million. My brain forgets where I put my keys 10 seconds ago, but this guy's amnesia buys him a yacht.
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3: From the Tri-Arc Weather Center, here's a look at your forecast. We'll have more heat and humidity today with high pressure over the area. Although we do have a chance of a shower or thunderstorm, we'll be up around 104 on the afternoon high. Overnight, clearing up, mid-70s, and then hot and humid again on Tuesday. Sunshine and our high going up to 100, 105 and sunny Wednesday. This is staff meteorologist Steve Hamilton.

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0: Today's best country, my country, Y107, Jackson Dean with Heavens to Betsy. Well, a passenger was escorted off a flight after pulling a hot, greasy, full rotisserie chicken out of his backpack and eating it with his bare hands mid-flight. Neighbors complained about the intense garlic aroma filling the pressurized cabin at 30,000 feet. Airplane food is garbage, but tearing into a poultry like a, well, medieval king at 30,000 feet is pretty wild.
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5: Fox News, I'm Tom Graham. The Trump administration expected to announce fresh economic pressure on Iran as peace talks have struggled.
6: So now what's happening, Secretary Scott Bessin says that he's indicating he will add more economic measures announced as early as this week. The goal to further isolate Iran at the moment, the naval blockade for the Iranian ships is starving Iran for money it gets from oil. The sanctions currently in place, making sure that allies of the United States do not do business with Iran.
5: Fox's Edward Lawrence, Hawaiian official. Officials assessing the damage after a tropical system slammed the islands.
7: Hawaii Governor Josh Green noting while the hurricane was downgraded to a tropical storm, it left over 28 inches of rain in parts of the state.
8: The most important thing is we didn't see significant loss of life.
7: The governor noting at least 100 homes had been damaged or swept away on the Big Island.
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9: TriArc Weather Center. Here's a look at your forecast. Overnight, a few clouds, and we're in the mid-70s. More heat and humidity coming our way on Tuesday with high pressure overhead. A lot of moist air coming in off the Gulf. We have an extreme heat warning that'll be in effect from midday through the evening on Tuesday. Low 100s on the air temperature, the heat index 113 to 115, and we'll stay sunny. Sunny and hot again on Wednesday. This is staff meteorologist Steve Hamilton.

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0: it's Christina the Culture Queen, bringing you everything you need to know to be in the know and to be entertained. Culture, cuisine, entertainment, I'm Christina Munoz-Madsen and I've got you covered. Her exit made headlines, her voice made history. The remarkable resignation of Dr. Jocelyn Elders is opening now at the Rep in downtown Little Rock. From sharecropper's daughter to U.S. Surgeon General, Dr. Jocelyn Elders' journey is nothing short of extraordinary. 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Go to therep.org to get your tickets. Angels in America is now playing at Actors Theater of Little Rock. Set against the backdrop of 1980s America, this powerful narrative weaves together the lives of unforgettable characters grappling with love, loss, and the harsh realities of a society in turmoil. A landmark work of American theater that is as urgent, bold, and necessary today as ever. Tickets at actorstheaterlr.org, and this show is rated R for mature audiences. Lungs by Duncan McMillan is at the Weekend Theater in Little Rock. In a time of global anxiety, terrorism, erratic weather, and political unrest, a young couple wants to have a child, but are running out of time. If they overthink it, they'll never do it. But if they rush, it could be a disaster. Lungs is a mature show that addresses highly sensitive topics and themes related to pregnancy. See the website for specific content warnings at weekendtheater.org. If you have entertainment options you'd like for us to share about, send me an email at ChristinaTheCultureQueen@gmail.com. I'm Christina the Culture Queen, bringing you everything you need to know to be in the know and be entertained.
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2: From the Tri-Arc Weather Center, here's a look at your forecast. Overnight, a few clouds, and we're in the mid-70s. More heat and humidity coming our way on Tuesday with high pressure overhead. A lot of moist air coming in off the Gulf. We have an extreme heat warning that'll be in effect from midday through the evening on Tuesday. Low 100s on the air temperature, the heat index 113 to 115, and we'll stay sunny. Sunny and hot again on Wednesday. This is staff meteorologist Steve Hamilton.

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Kenny Chesney's latest set is Carry On. As you make your way home from work, thank you for listening. 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
1: Dallas high schools and colleges get back into session this week. The Conway Police Department is reminding everyone about the heavier traffic. They remind you to give yourself a little extra time, slow down in school zones, watch for pedestrians and buses, and most importantly, be patient with one another. New routines take a little time to settle in, so whether you're headed to work, school, college, or just across town, they want you to do your part to make it a safe start to the year. Well, traffic was closed off this afternoon on Interstate 57 northbound on the ramp on Highway 385 in White County after a tractor trailer caught fire after overturning near Jedsonia. That fire was reported at mile marker 47, according to the Arkansas Department of Transportation. Conway Public Schools Superintendent Jason Black said the district is welcoming thousands of students and staff for the new school year. In an interview with a Little Rock TV station, he said, "We're thrilled about having all 9,000 plus of our students back, 1,300 plus employees, staff, teachers, and everybody that it takes to be here." Black is in his first full year as superintendent, said he's looking forward to bringing a foundation, pointing to strong community backing and a collaborative district team. I'm Rick Walker in the First Community Bank Triarch 24-Hour News Center, where community comes first. Member FDIC.
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4: From the Triarch Weather Center, here's a look at your forecast. Overnight, a few clouds, and we're in the mid-70s. More heat and humidity coming our way on Tuesday with high pressure overhead. A lot of moist air coming in off the Gulf. We have an extreme heat warning that'll be in effect from midday through the evening on Tuesday. Low 100s on the air temperature, the heat index 113 to 115, and we'll stay sunny. Sunny and hot again on Wednesday. This is staff meteorologist Steve Hamilton.

0: Today's Best Country, My Country, Y107, Lauren Elena with Chase Matthew, all my exes. Well, you got a new movie showing this weekend at Cinemark. Matter of fact, you got two. You've got the sci-fi thriller Insidious out of the Further, which looks really creepy, and the action movie Mutiny starring Jason Statham.
1: All right. Hey, JR with you. And yes, indeed, I want to tell you about my great friends over at the Carpet Barn here in Conway. It is summertime. 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

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If you need more details, head to the

0: 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Latest from Co Wetzel, that is Hurts Like You. 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JR does his show live, and we'll be talking about the happenings going on in the area. 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
4: From the TriArc Weather Center, here's a look at your forecast. Overnight, a few clouds, and we're in the mid-70s. More heat and humidity coming our way on Tuesday with high pressure overhead. A lot of moist air coming in off the Gulf. We have an extreme heat warning that'll be in effect from midday through the evening on Tuesday. Low 100s on the air temperature. The heat index 113 to 115, and we'll stay sunny. Sunny and hot again on Wednesday. This is staff meteorologist Steve Hamilton.

0: With Old Dominion, I am Kenny. Well, road striping crews in Lawrence, Kansas are under fire after painting double yellow lines directly over a dead raccoon in the middle of the street. The city had to send a second crew out to scrape up the animal and repaint the road. That road crew took Not My Job to a level of artistry never before seen by union workers.
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5: News. I'm John Saucier. White House officials traveling to the Middle East, speaking with Hamas and Egypt, trying to ease tensions between them and Israel, and hoping that both sides in cooperation towards peace in the Middle East. U.S. Special Envoy Jared Kushner telling Fox he's hopeful Hamas is genuine in their willingness to come to a place of understanding.
6: They said all the right things, and so we're going to give them a chance to perform, but it's going to have to be based on actions and steps, and I hope it will be true.
5: The United States trying to apply more economic pressure against Iran. In Philadelphia, police out with new details about a man they say Sean killed an off-duty cop over the weekend. Philly Police Department Deputy Commissioner of Investigations Frank Venor says the officer, the suspect, and a third man had been speaking with each other before the shooting.
7: They go outside, there's a physical altercation, and then the shooter backs up and then fires at both parties.
5: They're still investigating. A memorial service was held for that officer on Monday. 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
8: TriArc Weather Center. Here's a look at your forecast. Overnight, a few clouds, and we're in the mid-70s. More heat and humidity coming our way on Tuesday with high pressure overhead. A lot of moist air coming in off the Gulf. We have an extreme heat warning that'll be in effect from midday through the evening on Tuesday. Low 100s on the air temperature, the heat index 113 to 115, and we'll stay sunny. Sunny and hot again on Wednesday. This is staff meteorologist Steve Hamilton.

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0: today's best country, my country, Y107 with Nate Smith. I am Kenny. Emergency dispatchers in England released a ridiculous audio clip of a caller dialing 911 because his local tavern ran out of his favorite draft beer on tap. The caller demanded police arrest the bartender for false advertising and emotional distress. You know, calling 911 over a missing IPA is a crime, but running out of draft beer on a Friday should in fact be illegal.
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3: From the Tri-Arc Weather Center, here's a look at your forecast. Overnight, a few clouds, and we're in the mid-70s. More heat and humidity coming our way on Tuesday with high pressure overhead. A lot of moist air coming in off the Gulf. We have an extreme heat warning that'll be in effect from midday through the evening on Tuesday. Low 100s on the air temperature, the heat index 113 to 115, and we'll stay sunny. Sunny and hot again on Wednesday. This is staff meteorologist Steve

country. My country, Y107, Luke Holmes with Be By You. I am Kenny beside you with Jordan Davis. 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
1: Emergency personnel are on scene of a chemical spill at Gin Creek in the area of the bike trail between Hastings and Queensway in Searcy on Monday. The spill was estimated to involve approximately 25 gallons of roof sealant. A later update, they said a professional cleanup company was on site. The bike trail will continue to be closed as cleanup crews do their work. Out of an abundance of caution, they said please continue to follow the previous guidelines until cleanup crews have finished. A thunderstorm that brought much-needed rain and cooler temperatures to the area Monday afternoon kept local first responders busy. The storm left several thousand homes and businesses without power and caused damage to personal properties throughout Conway County. High winds accompanying the storm sent a falling limb into a camper on the west side of Morrilton, injuring one person. More than 20 reports of downed trees and power lines came in from across Morrilton and Conway County. Energy Arkansas reported multiple outages affecting over 1,600 customers in Conway County. At its peak, 5,300 were without power in Faulkner County. I'm Rick Walker in the First Community Bank Triarch 24-Hour News Center, where community comes first. 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
3: From the Triarch Weather Center, here's a look at your forecast. Overnight, a few clouds, and we're in the mid-70s. More heat and humidity coming our way on Tuesday with high pressure overhead. A lot of moist air coming in off the Gulf. We have an extreme heat warning that'll be in effect from midday through the evening on Tuesday. Low 100s on the air temperature, the heat index 113 to 115, and we'll stay sunny. Sunny and hot again on Wednesday. This is staff meteorologist Steve Hamilton.

here, try our Gradio Community Calendar. Community Theater of Cabot will be holding their first combined audition for both Sister Act and It's a Wonderful Life. Actors are invited to audition for one or both shows, and video submissions are due by Thursday at 5 p.m. City of Conway is going to hold an informal public involvement meeting. That's Thursday, 4 to 6 p.m. in City Council Chambers at Conway City Hall. The meeting will focus on a potential application for the Outdoor Recreation Matching Grant. They're considering projects that would improve bike trail connections and add bike amenities. Residents are invited to stop by, learn more about the projects, ask questions, and provide input. And Live at Layman is back on Thursday from 5 to 6:30 p.m. in the Layman Library Lecture Hall. The Little Rock-based alt-rock band House Treehouse gracing the stage for an evening full of music. 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

0: Evan with Morgan Wallen. 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

0: Today's Best Country, My Country, Y107 with King George. Well, Miranda Lambert released her new dreamy new California-inspired single, Sunset Marquee, off her upcoming record. The track trades in her usual fire and brimstone revenge vibe for laid-back West Coast sound, leaving some traditional fans doing a double take. Don't worry, she might be in Hollywood, but she's still keeping a tire iron in her purse just in case.
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1: From the TriArc Weather Center, here's a look at your forecast. Overnight, a few clouds, and we're in the mid-70s. More heat and humidity coming our way on Tuesday with high pressure overhead. A lot of moist air coming in off the Gulf. We have an extreme heat warning that'll be in effect from midday through the evening on Tuesday. Low 100s on the air temperature, the heat index 113 to 115, and we'll stay sunny. Sunny and hot again on Wednesday. This is staff meteorologist Steve Hamilton.

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0: today's best country, my country, Y107, Scotty McCreary with Hootie and the Blowfish. That is Bottle Rockets. I am Kenny, and folks, I'm done for the day. I appreciate you listening and putting up with my nonsense. If everything goes according to plan, I will be back tomorrow around, say, 2-ish in the afternoon. Before I go, though, here it is, your awful, terrible dad joke of the day. You know, banks should do a better job of keeping their ATMs filled. This is the fifth one I've been to that says insufficient funds. Insufficient funds. Yeah.
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5: Fox News, I'm Tom Graham. A 60-day U.S. ceasefire with Iran expired today. The agreement previously collapsed several weeks ago as the two sides continued the violence regardless of the deal. A permanent peace solution continues to evade negotiators.
6: President Trump is still sounding bullish, telling Fox News, quote, they should put up the white flag of surrender. President Trump clearly feels that the U.S. naval blockade is having a cumulative effect on Iran's economy.
5: Fox's Jonathan Hunt, a scheduling change delaying the beginning of Luigi Mangione's state trial for the murder of a healthcare CEO.
7: Mangione's state case in New York will not get underway September 8th as previously scheduled. It comes after last week's federal proceeding where Mangione pleaded guilty to stalking charges.
5: Fox's Grinnell Scott in New York. 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
8: From the TriArc Weather Center, here's a look at your forecast. Overnight, a few clouds, and we're in the mid-70s. More heat and humidity coming our way on Tuesday with high pressure overhead.